0: He is facing persistent pressure to provide more information about a dinner he had with Felix Lee, who is the son of a man who is pursued by the tax office. Liberal Dave Sharma says there are security reasons some meetings would be kept private, but Mr. Albanese must answer questions about this dinner.
1: I think he needs to disclose what happened at this dinner, and I don't really understand why he's been so hesitant to answer any questions. I mean, that in itself, I think, is creating suspicion. He promised when he came in to lead the most transparent government in history.
0: Overseas, the US military claims Iranian missiles have been launched at American bases in the Middle East, describing it as an attempted surprise attack. Military officials say all of the missiles were successfully intercepted. There had been a multi-day pause in hostilities, which the US president had said was to allow for peace talks to take place. Back home, Australian researchers are warning of a major political shift in urban areas due to the effects of AI automation in the workplace. The study found the 30 most exposed electorates were in our major cities, reversing the disruptions most felt by regional areas over the past two decades. University of Sydney Professor Clinton Free says in seats where One Nation is polling ahead of the major parties, AI had little influence.
2: Where One Nation is strongest are the seats that are least exposed to AI, and where Labor, Teals, Liberal Party strongest, we see by far the strongest AI exposure.
0: Also making news, Australian authorities say they are growing increasingly concerned about the upcoming bushfire season. Large blazes are burning across Europe and North America, forcing the evacuation of hundreds of thousands of people. An El Nino weather system is forming in the Pacific, bringing the potential for warmer temperatures and a reduced rainfall in Australia. And Australians are being encouraged to take 1 minute to register as an organ and tissue donor amid falling national registration rates. As part of Donate Life Week, landmarks and buildings across the country are being lit up in magenta. Both Australian records in the 100-metre sprint have been broken this morning at the Commonwealth Games. Lachie Kennedy ran 9.85 to win silver in the men's, breaking Patrick Johnson's time from 23 years ago. Just minutes later, Tori Lewis became the first Aussie woman to break 11 seconds on the way to winning bronze.
3: She's run 10.99. It's all your Christmases coming at once in so many ways. Under 11, breaks the Australian record twice within 2 hours.
0: That audio thanks to Seven. And the Western Sydney Wanderers have gone down to Chelsea 6-4 in the Sydney Super Cup at Accor Stadium. That's the latest news update from the Capital Radio Newsroom. I'm James Wybrow.
4: Continuing with XLFM local news, thanks to Red Energy, the 100% Australian energy retailer owned by Snowy Hydro. I'm Caitlin Lewis. A worker at Snowy 2.0 has fronted the New South Wales Industrial Court. Safe Work New South Wales is prosecuting the Italian infrastructure firm behind the project, WeBuild, accusing it of failing to comply with its duty to keep workers safe. Drill operator Trent Wilson fronted the court on Monday, telling it he and a colleague were operating a large drill attached to the Florence boring machine in 2022 when they were hit with a part of the steel rig. The three-week trial is expected to hear from more than a dozen witnesses. New large fencing at Wild Horse Plain in Kosciuszko National Park has raised some eyebrows, but national parks are calling for locals to calm down. They told About Regional that the fencing was built to protect endangered alpine wetlands, putting to rest some theories that were going around. Some suggestions making the rounds include that the fencing may be connected to a sinkhole, subsidence, or other instability associated with Snowy 2.0. Parks told the outlet the fence was constructed in March to protect alpine sphagnum bogs and associated fens from the impact of wild horses. 16 highly qualified intensive care paramedics have been deployed across the state after they wrapped up an intensive 27-week specialist training program. Health Minister Ryan Park says these new workers will provide a critical boost to frontline health services across the state, including in regional areas like the Snowy Mountains. And grants from $2,000 to $20,000 are up for grabs for sporting organisations across the Monero. The New South Wales Government's local sport grant program is open, with clubs encouraged to apply. Applications close at 1 p.m. on August 17.
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4: Wagga Wagga will be the place to be this weekend, with the NRLW holding the annual Magic Round. The Canberra Raiders will be up against

0: the Cowboys in a must-win clash, while off the field there will be a special live performance from Jindabyne's own Kesha Neve. That's the latest XLFM local news. 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I'm Caitlin Lewis.
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2: Transport New South Wales would like to advise Kosciuszko Road, change are required from Wilson's Valley through to Parrish and Guthrie Road, change are required from Kosciuszko Road intersection to the village. Alpine Way, caution slushes on the road from the Ranger Station to Threadbow, change are required from Threadbow to the Wattles. Snowy Mountains Highway, caution snow and ice is on the road from Alpine Creek to Sawyers Hill, change are required from Sawyers Hill to Yerangabilly Caves. The road's unsuitable for heavy vehicles without chains. Link Road to Selwyn Snow Resort, change are required, road's unsuitable for heavy vehicles without chains. Elliott Way to Tumbarumba and so on, chains are required, roads also unsuitable for heavy vehicles without chains. And Coomera Brown Mountain, the roads are open, and keep it here for the latest winter road updates.
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3: Today, isolated showers are possible throughout this evening. Tomorrow is set to be partly cloudy with isolated showers, snow at 1,000 metres. Friday, partly cloudy, light winds. Saturday, mostly sunny after a frosty morning. There's a 95% chance of snowfalls over the next 24 hours. Coomera dropping to zero tonight, top of 10 tomorrow. Jindabyne high tomorrow of 9 after a night's low of 6. Canberra climbing to 12 after a low this evening of 3.
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It's a 30-minute music marathon on your hump day. That right there, Affirmation from Savage Garden, the song that they performed at the 2000 Olympic Games in Sydney. And then a year later, they broke up. I love Savage Garden. Just wish they just stayed a bit longer, you know. It's one of my favorite bands. Hey, with Brad for your Wednesday, and now Mr. Mister on XLFM.

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It's your 30-minute music marathon on your Wednesday. Back tomorrow morning, it's Gazza and Rick on The Local Breakfast. And for this song, it came to writer Shane Howard after a 10-day camping trip at Uluru where he had a spiritual awakening. Focuses on the issues of land rights for Indigenous Australians. It hit back in 1982. Here's Solid Rock, Goanna, on XLFM.

0: From a classic, XLFM 96.1, Ice House to finish the 30-minute music marathon, Electric Blue, a song that was actually co-written by John Oates of Hall & Oates fame. And John has gone on record to say that if Ice House said no to the song, it would have been a Hall & Oates song. Would have been interested to hear that version, but I'm glad that Ice House got it for themselves and just love the song regardless. Electric Blue is such a hit. Checking today's weather. Isolated showers possible throughout this evening. Tomorrow, partly cloudy with isolated showers expected as well. Snow at 1,000 metres. Friday, partly cloudy with light winds. Then for Saturday, mostly sunny after a frosty morning. 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You'll find a QR code, scan it, and you're in the draw to win $5,000. Get in quick, though. The draw ends August 28th. Not too far out, we've got Bruce Hornsby in the range with The Way It Is on XLFM. That's just the way.
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15: Transport News South Wales would like to advise Kosciuszko Road. Caution, slashes on the road from Wilson's Valley through to Prussian Creek. Change required from Prussian Creek to Perisher. Guthuk Road, change required from Kosciuszko Road intersection to the village. Alpine Way's open to Threadbow. Beyond Threadbow, change are required from Threadbow through to the Wattles. Snowy Mountains Highway, change are required from Sawyers Hill to Urangabilly Caves. Roads unsuitable for heavy vehicles without chains. Link Road to Selwyn Snow Resort, change are required. Roads also unsuitable for heavy vehicles without chains. Alleyway to Tumbarumba and Selwyn, change are required. Roads unsuitable for heavy vehicles without chains. And Cooma to Brown Mountain, the road is open. And keep it here for the latest winter road updates.

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0: 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We've made it to the end of another hour together, which means another 30-minute music marathon is around the corner with Starship. And even Roxette. She's got the look. 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
11: This is Budgie Baker. I've got plenty of wind, but we've also got some snow. About 10 centimetres or more of natural snow, especially higher up. Snowmakers are giving Mother Nature a hand as well where they can. It's still falling at the moment, so the cover is going to build during the day and that wind is helping blow it around as well. Could be another day, though, with lifts going on hold, so check before you head on out. So when snow is settling, new jump chair for the skiers and boarders. Nice little spot also reserved for the tobogganers on Easy Street. Charlotte Pass, Guthrie's double chair. Cozzy triple chair on hold for a while until the wind backs off. We hope it'll be later this morning. Pulpit Tea Bar, Basin Pommer are spinning to get you to some fresh snow. First timers can ride the Cozzy carpet for their fun. Perisher lifts open across three resort areas. Mount Pease on hold at the moment. Centre Valley, Front Valley, probably the more protected. Some lifts in Blue Cow, some in Smiggan, and nothing currently spinning in Guthaga today. Threadbow, wind has put the Basin and Carrolls on hold. Cruiser as well. But you've got the Cozzy Chair and the Gun Barrel to get you some higher runs, including High Noon and the Super Trail. Friday Flat, good for the first timers and the kids. The wind is affecting the lifts today, so those protected runs will be the best option, especially around the surface lifts. Don the goggles, rug up and make those fresh tracks today.
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12: From the Capital Radio Newsroom, good morning. I'm James Wybrow. A first-of-its-kind study is highlighting how common pregnancy loss is across Australia.

0: Military officials say all of the missiles were successfully intercepted. There had been a multi-day pause in hostilities, which the US president had said was to allow for peace talks to take place. Meanwhile, an independent MP argues the government's proposed new petrol refinery does not necessarily align with the market's shift towards EVs. The WA facility, which would be the nation's first in six decades, is aimed at shoring up supply into the future. Wentworth MP Allegra Spender says the Middle East conflict has largely reshaped how Australians view petrol cars.
1: If they want energy security, they're getting solar, they're getting batteries, and they're getting electric vehicles. And that's good on them because that gives them more certainty over their energy bills. And when you have these overseas price spikes, they've got that certainty.
0: In other news, a new report warns patient privacy is at risk due to the use of AI scribes by some healthcare professionals. Up to 40% of Australian GPs are now understood to be using the artificial note takers. Digital Rights Watch claims patients are not being adequately informed or protected when it comes to the use of the software. One Nation leader Pauline Hanson will be unveiling the candidates who will contest Victoria's upcoming state election in the coming days. And KFC has announced it will be sending postcards to some of its stores after an Australian Post employee was dismissed after making an unscheduled KFC detour. Posties delivering the mail to these restaurants hand the postcard over to staff to redeem a free meal. Adam Dewey admits he was in the wrong to refuse to play for the West Tigers last weekend. The 27-year-old will return to start at halfback in Sunday's battle with the Eels after discussing his issues with coach Benji Marshall. Dewey says his stubborn nature got the better of him.
2: I can be a hard player to deal with at times, but he knows and I know my love for this club. That's never shied away. That's just gotten stronger now, and I guess looking back on it, I should have played. Yeah, I definitely should have played.
0: That's the latest from the Capital Radio Newsroom.
3: Continuing with XLFM local news, thanks to Red Energy, the 100% Australian energy retailer owned by Snowy Hydro. I'm Caitlin Lewis. Electricity and gas customers in the Snowy Monaro are being asked to share their experiences with prices, shopping around and other issues. IPART has put the call out saying submissions can be made until September 1. Pensioners and senior public transport users in the Snowy Mountains no longer need to carry their physical gold Opal cards. Upgrades to the Opal system will allow members of the group to tap on with their bank cards, phones or smartwatches. Senior Minister Jody Harrison says the change gives passengers more options.
4: People over 60, our seniors, are going to be able to make the choice of either continuing to use their physical gold card to get their $2.50 concession, or they'll also be able to use their bank card or phone or their smartwatch.
3: And the Snowy Valley Council is encouraging locals to take part in its Disability Inclusion Action Plan survey. If you're a person with a disability, a carer, or have a family member of a disability service provider, Council would like to hear from you. You can complete the survey at the Your Voice website. More information can be found on the Council's Facebook page.
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3: The wins keep mounting for the Raiders as they push for a top eight spot. A 56-10 win against the Tigers was headlined by young gun Ethan Sanders, who notched four try assists, two line breaks and kicked eight goals, as well as running over 400 metres. Captain Joe Tarpany said the young players are making it easier for him in the middle.
6: I think you see some of the young boys like Sander, and they're really coming into their footy, and us middles, our job's pretty easy. We've got a toe in the middle and they just do the rest. So as a team, it's been pretty good.
3: While the team list is in for the Raiders' clash against the Panthers in Mudgee on Saturday, Owen Patty has been named at hooker after returning from a one-week suspension, while Atta Mariotta was named to start in the second row after he was a late inclusion in the starting team last week. That's the latest XLFM local news. If you have a local news lead, go to xlfm.com.au and click local news. I'm Caitlin Lewis.
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7: Transport New South Wales would like to advise Kosciuszko Road, caution slushes on the road from Dana's Gap through to Prussian Creek, change required from Prussian Creek to Perisher, Guthaka Road, change required from Kosciuszko Road intersection.

0: Village. Alpine Way, roads open to Thredbo. Beyond Thredbo, chains may be required from Thredbo to the Wattles. Snowy Mountains Highway, caution slushes on the road from Connors Hill to Yerengabilly Caves. Link Road to Selwyn Snow Resort, chains are required. Roads unsuitable for heavy vehicles without chains. Elliot Way to Tumbarumba and Selwyn, chains are required. Roads also unsuitable for heavy vehicles without chains. And Cooma to Brown Mountain, the road is open, and keep it here for the latest winter road updates.
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2: Today, isolated showers are possible throughout this evening. Tomorrow is set to be partly cloudy with isolated showers, snow at 1,000 metres. Friday, partly cloudy, light winds. Saturday, mostly sunny after a frosty morning. There's a 95% chance of snowfalls over the next 24 hours. Cooma dropping to zero tonight, top of 10 tomorrow. Jindabyne high tomorrow of 9 after a night's low of 6. Canberra climbing to 12 after a low this evening of 3.
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Trevor Kysuk, XLFM 96.1 on your Wednesday, the 29th of July. And this next song made it to number 21 back in 1990. 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

0: Summer Classic, XLFM 96.1, joined by Brad today. Just had a 30-minute music marathon. Another one going to happen after lunchtime, after your news in the next half hour. Until then, what's the weather looking like for today? Well, isolated showers are possible, especially throughout this evening. Tomorrow is set to be partly cloudy with isolated showers, snow at 1,000 metres. Friday, partly cloudy with light winds. Then for Saturday, mostly sunny after a frosty morning. 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
1: Transport New South Wales would like to advise Kosciuszko Road, caution slushes on the road from Dana's Gap to Prussian Creek, change required from Prussian Creek through to Perisher, Guthrie Road, change required from Kosciuszko Road intersection to the village, Alpine Way, roads open to Threadbow, beyond Threadbow, change may be required from Threadbow to the Wattles, Snowy Mountains Highway, caution slushes on the road from Connors Hill through to Yerangabilly Caves, Link Road to Sowen Snow Resorts open, Alleyway to Tumbarumba and Sowen the roads open, and Coomera Brown Mountain, the road is open, and keep it here for the latest Winter Road Updates. We'll be right back.

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0: 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You're doing it with Brad on your Wednesday. It's about to be the afternoon. Yes, we're crossing into lunchtime, and as you break out the sandwiches, I've got this one from the Two Phils to play. And even Terrence Trent D'Arby. 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
1: 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Building Snowy 2.0. Australia's biggest battery right here in the Snowy Mountains.
13: This is Budgie Baker. Well, the wind has eased a little bit, so it's a little bit nicer out there. Had around 10 centimetres or so of fresh snow. Still falling a little bit, and there's some nice windblown stashes to be found. So when the snow's settling, new chum chair for the skiers and boarders, with a nice area for the tobogganers on Easy Street as well. Charlotte Pass, Guthrie's double chair, Cozzy triple chair, all spinning, and getting skiers and boarders to some lovely fresh snow. Pulpit T-Bar and Basin Palmer spinning as well, and the first timers on the Cozzy Carpet Perisher. Lifts open across three resort areas, all back to normal with Mount Peace spinning, Centre and Front Valley, as well as all lifts in Blue Cow. Some in Smigs, nothing currently spinning in Guthaga. Trebo, wind disease, so Basin and Carrolls and Cruiser now running. Gun Barrel plus Anton's will get due to some higher runs, including High Noon and Friday Flat. Great for the first-timers. Don the goggles, rug up and make those fresh tracks.
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14: From the Capital Radio Newsroom, good afternoon. I'm James Wybrow. The federal opposition leader says he did not provide financial backing to a conservative factional group in the New South Wales Liberals. An ICAC inquiry into allegations around illegal donations and figures in the state's Liberal Party is underway. It has heard claims senior party figures discuss seeking financial backing for the group from Angus Taylor. Mr. Taylor, who is not accused of any wrongdoing, says no funding was handed over.
15: I'm not going to give a running commentary on all of this. I'm not a party to the proceedings, but no payment was made.
14: Overseas, three people have now been confirmed dead and search and rescue efforts are ongoing following a powerful earthquake in Japan. At least eight people have now been rescued from a shopping centre which collapsed due to the quake and a subsequent explosion. People are also feared trapped

0: parties, AI had little influence.
1: Where one nation is strongest are the seats that are least exposed to AI, and where Labor, Teals, Liberal Party strongest, we see by far the strongest AI exposure.
0: In other news, officials in South Australia are warning it is highly likely the H5 strain of bird flu is spreading locally. 11 more cases have been detected, including 4 on Kangaroo Island. Up until this point, the deadly disease has only been found in migratory seabirds thought to have contracted it elsewhere. And researchers are growing mini brains in the search for improved drugs to treat multiple sclerosis. More than 37,000 Australians are living with the condition that causes a person's own immune system to attack myelin in the brain. Benji Marshall insists he and Adam Dewey have made amends and moved on from their personal issues at the West Tigers. Dewey refused to play last week but has been named to start at halfback in Sunday's battle with the Eels. Marshall says the two are still close.
2: We've sorted things out between myself and him. He's also had conversations with the players. You know, for us, we just need to move forward now.
0: And UEFA has lashed out at FIFA's plans to take private investment to fund major competitions, including the World Cup. The European body says it crosses a line and FIFA has no right to sell the world game. That's the latest from the Capital Radio newsroom.
3: Continuing with XLFM local news, thanks to Red Energy, the 100% Australian energy retailer owned by Snowy Hydro. I'm Caitlin Lewis. The major contractor behind the Snowy 2.0 project is in court accused of exposing workers to a risk of serious injury or death. More than a dozen witnesses are expected to give evidence at the trial, which is set to last 3 weeks. A worker on the renewable energy project spoke to the New South Wales Industrial Court on Monday, telling them of his shock after he was struck on the hip by a broken drill during a tunnelling operation. Drill operator Trent Wilson told the court he and a colleague were operating a large drill attached to the Florence boring machine in 2022 when they were hit with part of the steel rig. New large fences in Kosciuszko National Park are there to protect fens from the impact of wild horses. That's according to National Parks and Wildlife, who spoke to About Regional about the new fencing, which has caught the eye of some locals. Parks told the outlet that the fencing was built to protect endangered alpine wetlands, putting to rest some theories that were making the rounds. Some suggestions on the table include that the fencing may be connected to a sinkhole, subsidence, or other instability associated with Snowy 2.0. The state has welcomed 16 new highly qualified intensive care paramedics who have been deployed after wrapping up an intensive 27-week specialist training program. As of June 4, 880 paramedics have been trained, with 37 being deployed into regional New South Wales. Health Minister Ryan Park says these new workers will provide a critical boost to frontline health services across the state, including in regional areas like the Snowy Mountains. And sporting clubs across the Monero can now apply for grants of between $2,000 and $20,000 through the New South Wales Government's Local Sport Grant Program. Applications close at 1 p.m. on August 17.
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3: Gin Divine's own Kesha Nebe will take to the stage in Wagga Wagga this weekend for a special performance as part of the NRLW Magic Round for 2026, while the Canberra Raiders go up against the Cowboys in a must-win clash following two straight losses. That's the latest XLFM local news. 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I'm Caitlin Lewis.
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5: Transport for New South Wales would like to advise Kosciuszko Road caution. Slush on the road from Spiggins Holes to Perisher. Guthrie Road chains are required from Kosciuszko Road intersection to the village. Alpine Way Road is open to Thredbo. Beyond Thredbo, chains may be required from Thredbo to the Wattles. Domounds Highway caution. Slush on the road from Connors Hill to Yarrangabilly Caves. The Link Road, Selwyn Stromersville Road is open. LA Way Tumble to Selwyn Road is open. And Coomera Brown Mountain Road is open. Keep it here for the latest winter road updates.
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6: Today, isolated showers are possible throughout this evening. Tomorrow is set to be partly cloudy with isolated showers, snow at 1,000 metres. Friday, partly cloudy, light winds. Saturday, mostly sunny after a frosty morning. There's a 95% chance of snowfalls over the next 24 hours. Cooma dropping to zero tonight, top of 10 tomorrow.

0: tomorrow. Jindabyne, high tomorrow of 9 after a night's low of 6. Canberra climbing to 12 after a low this evening of 3.
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Forever Classic, XLFM 96.1. That was Winds of Change from Scorpions. It's your 30-minute music marathon coming up. Queen with another one, Bites the Dust, right after some Terrence Trent D'Arby. And with this next song, not only does it feature Eddie Van Halen doing the wicked guitar solo, but he also literally had the engineer restructure the song just to accommodate this solo. Banged it out in two takes. That's all he did. Here it is, Beat It, Michael Jackson, XLFM.

0: Nova Classic, XLFM 96.1. That was the Eurythmics, When Tomorrow Comes. One of the few songs of theirs that actually had an outside writer. It was done by Annie Lennox, Dave Stewart, and Patrick Seymour, who played keyboard on the tracks. You got a songwriting credit for that. Hey, with Brad on your Wednesday afternoon, and checking on the weather right now. Isolated showers possible throughout this evening. Tomorrow, set for more showers, partly cloudy with snow at 1,000 metres. Then for your Friday, set to be partly cloudy, light winds. And Saturday, also going to be mostly sunny with a bit of a frosty morning on that day. 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
16: Transport for New South Wales would like to advise Kosciuszko Road is open to Perisher. Gothica Road chains are required from the Kosciuszko Road intersection to the village. Alpine Way Road is open to Thredbo. Beyond Thredbo, chains may be required from Thredbo to the Waddles. Snow Mountains Highway caution slush on the road from the Connors Hill to Yarangabilly Caves. The Link Road Selwyn Snow Resort Road is open. Elliot Way Tumarumba 2 Selwyn Road is open. And Coomina Brown Mountain Road is open. Keep it here for the latest Winter Road updates.

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0: of a classic, XLFM 96.1. Just took you to the 80s with Cold Chisels, My Baby, 1980 to be exact, from the East album. Then on the way, we got Blondie with I Want That Man. Bryan Adams to play as well. It's your 30-minute music marathon on from 1 after the latest in news and sport. Stick around.
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1: 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Australian energy starts right here in the Snowy Mountains.
21: This is Budgie Baker. Well, the wind has eased a little bit, so it's a little bit nicer out there. Had around 10 centimetres or so of fresh snow. Still falling a little bit, and there's some nice windblown stashes to be found. So when snow's settling, new jump chair for the skiers and boarders, with a nice area for the tobogganers on Easy Street as well. Charlotte Pass, Guthrie's double chair, Cozzy triple chair, all spinning, and getting skiers and boarders to some lovely fresh snow. Pulpit T-Bar and Basin Pommer spinning as well, and the first timers on the Cozzy car. Dartford Perisher. Lifts open across three resort areas. All back to normal with Mount Peace spinning, centre and front valley, as well as all lifts in Blue Cow. Some in Smigs, nothing currently spinning in Guthaga. Grebo, Winders East, so Basin and Carrolls and Cruiser now running. Gun Barrel plus Anton's will get you to some higher runs, including High Noon and Friday Flat. Great for the first timers. 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
0: From the Capital Radio Newsroom, I'm Alex Stockerty. Inflation has fallen in the latest figures, driven by falls in transport, clothing and communication costs. The Consumer Price Index was down to 3.8% in the 12 months to May. Underlying inflation was unchanged at 3.6%. The figures remain outside the RBA's target band. The South Australian government says local transmission of the H5 bird flu is extremely likely. 11 more suspected cases of the deadly strain are undergoing testing. Local health officials say they're awaiting the results to determine whether the virus is spreading between native birds. The federal opposition leader says he didn't provide financial backing to a conservative factional group in the New South Wales Liberals. An ICAC inquiry around allegations of illegal donations and figures in the state's Liberal Party is underway. It's heard claims senior party figures discussed seeking financial backing for the group from Angus Taylor. Mr. Taylor, who is not accused of any wrongdoing, says no funding was handed over.
3: As I said, I'm not going to give a running commentary on all of this. I'm not a party to the proceedings, but no payment was made.
0: Australian-made steel will be used in the build of US Navy Virginia-class submarines for the first time. BizAlloy Steel has received a purchase order from American shipbuilder General Dynamics Electric Boat, valued at $2 million. The US military claims Iranian missiles have been launched at American bases in the Middle East, describing it as an attempted surprise attack. Military officials say all of the missiles were successfully intercepted. There had been a multi-day pause in hostilities, which the US president had said was to allow for peace talks.

0: In NRL, Tigers coach Benji Marshall insists he and Adam Dewey have made amends and moved on from their personal issues. Dewey has been named to start at halfback for Sunday's game against the Eels after he refused to play last week. And gymnasts Brianna Scott and Jessie Moore were among 9 gold medal winners for Australia on day 5 of the Commonwealth Games in Glasgow. That's the latest news update from the Capital Radio newsroom.
1: 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I'm Caitlin Lewis. Electricity and gas customers in the region can now have their say on prices, shopping around and other issues as part of an independent review of the market. It's all part of an independent review of electricity and gas. IPART has put the call out saying submissions can be made until September 1st. The Snowy Valley Council's Disability Inclusion Action Plan survey is now open for submissions. If you're a person with disability, a carer, or have a family member of a disability service provider, Council would like to hear from you. You can complete the survey at the Your Voice website. More information can be found on the Council's Facebook page. And Snowy Monaro residents are being encouraged to sign up to their local library. The State Library wants to increase membership to 50% of the population. State Librarian Dr. Caroline Butler-Bowden says libraries are more than just books.
2: All libraries offer family programs. They offer amazing things like book clubs, sometimes knitting clubs, Tai Chi classes.
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1: A finals run is still on the table for the Canberra Raiders after they smashed the Tigers by 46 points in round 21. Matty Nicholson made his first appearance this season after sustaining a shoulder injury during the pre-season. His captain, Joe Tarpany, says it's great to see him back in the green.
4: You see him working a lot in rehab, doing all the little stuff, so it's a reward for how hard he's worked. And it's a pretty dark place when you're in rehab and you're trying to get back on the field and you see the boys, you know, we're winning or we're going away and we're bonding. So to see them back on the top of this is pretty nice.
1: And the Canberra Raiders NRLW team is in for their Magic Round clash against the Cowboys on Saturday. Bobby Law will miss the next 4 to 6 weeks after suffering a hand injury in the team's loss to the Sharks in round 4. Jordan Preston will miss the match due to suspension. Isabella Waterman and Serena Naitoka-Toka will both play their first NRLW game of the season. That's the latest XLFM local news. If you have a local news lead, go to xlfm.com.au and click local news. I'm Caitlin Lewis.
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5: Transport from New South Wales would like to advise Kosciuszko Road is open to Perisher. Gutthick Road chains are required from Kosciuszko Road intersection to the village. Alpine Way Road is open to Thredbo. Beyond Thredbo, chains may be required from Thredbo to the Waddles. Snow Mountains Highway Road is open now. The Link Road, Selwyn Snow Resort Road open. Elliot Way to Tumbarumba to Selwyn Road is open. And Kudabrow Mountain Road is open. Keep it here for all the latest winter road updates.
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6: Today, isolated showers are possible throughout this evening. Tomorrow is set to be partly cloudy with isolated showers, snow at 1,000 metres. Friday, partly cloudy, light winds. Saturday, mostly sunny after a frosty morning. There's a 95% chance of snowfalls over the next 24 hours. Cooma dropping to 0 tonight, top of 10 tomorrow. Jindabyne high tomorrow of 9 after a night's low of 6. Canberra climbing to 12 after a low this evening of 3.
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Forever Classic, XLFM 96.1 with Bryan Adams. Everything I do it for you. I remember Family Guy did a cover of that. Stewie fully sang it in a whole episode. I don't know why I remember it, but I do. I do it for you. Hey, you're with Brad on your Wednesday afternoon, and now here's Belinda Carlisle for your 30-minute music marathon. 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

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You're on the home of Jukebox Saturday Nights, the most fun, grooviest way to spend your Saturday night. Every Saturday, pumping the tunes from 6 o'clock. Catch it then. But if you want to have some fun tonight, this is Wang Chung for your 30-minute music marathon.

0: Clover Classic, XLFM 96.1, about half past one now, half an hour to two. And taking a look at the weather for today, there's set to be some isolated showers, unfortunately, most likely during the evening. Same for tomorrow, showers as well, partly cloudy otherwise with snowfall at 1,000 metres. Then for your Friday, going to clear up, partly cloudy with light winds. And Saturday is looking to be mostly sunny with a bit of frost in your morning. That's what it is at this rate. And don't forget to shop locally. 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
20: Transport Health in New South Wales would like to advise Kosciuszko Road is open to Perisher. Gutherka Road chains are required from Kosciuszko Road intersection to the village. Alpine Way Road is open to Thredbo. Beyond Thredbo, chains may be required from Thredbo to the Waddles. Snow Mountains Highway Road is open now. The Link Road, Selwyn Snow Resort Road open. Elliot Way to Tumbarumba to Selwyn Road is open. And Kilda Brown Mountain Road is open. Keep it here for all the latest Winter Road updates.

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0: 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Tomorrow morning, 5:30, wake up with them nice and early. 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About to make it to the next hour of the afternoon, 2 o'clock. News and sport is next, then another marathon. 30-minute music marathon with Bon Jovi and even Madonna. 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
12: This is Budgie Baker. Well, the wind has eased a little bit, so it's a little bit nicer out there. We had around 10 centimetres or so of fresh snow, still falling a little bit, and there's some nice windblown stashes to be found. So when snow settling, new jump chair for the skiers and boarders, with a nice area for the tobogganers on Easy Street as well. Charlotte Pass, Guthrie's double chair, Cozzy triple chair, all spinning and getting skiers and boarders to some lovely fresh snow. Pulpit T-Bar and Basin Bomber spinning as well, and the first timers on the Cozzy Carpet Perisher. Lifts open across three resort areas, all back to normal with Mount Peace spinning, Centre and Front Valley, as well as all lifts in Blue Cow. Some in Smigs, nothing currently spinning in Guthiga. Grebo, wind is eased, so Basin and Carrolls and Cruiser now running. Gun Barrel plus Anton's will get you to some higher runs, including High Noon and Friday Flat. Great for the first timers. Don the goggles, rug up and make those fresh tracks.
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6: From the Capital Radio newsroom, I'm Alex Stockney. Australia's headline inflation rate in the year to May has come below economic predictions, cooling to 3.8%. The Reserve Bank had been expecting the annual rate to reach 4.8%. Its underlying inflation remained flat at 3.6%, reducing the chance of an interest rate rise at the RBA's August meeting. The federal government says it's confident the United States will honour the AUKUS submarine pact. Australian steel will now be used in the build of America's Virginia-class submarine fleet as part of a $2 million US dollar deal. Defence Industry Minister Pat Conroy has been meeting with his counterparts in Washington. He's told Nine the AUKUS agreement is full steam ahead.
13: I'm very confident because what we're seeing is a massive investment in their submarine industrial base. I visited one of their new submarine factories in South Carolina yesterday. This one factory that just opened last year is doing 1.5 million man hours.
6: Officials in South Australia are warning it's highly likely the H5 strain of bird flu is spreading locally. 11 more cases have been detected, including 4 on Kangaroo Island. Up until this point, the deadly disease has only been found in migratory seabirds, thought to have contracted it elsewhere. The federal opposition says he won't be giving a running commentary on the ICAC inquiry involving members of the New South Wales Liberal Party. The corruption watchdog has heard claims senior party figures discussed seeking financial backing for a right-wing factional group from Angus Taylor. Angus Taylor, who is not accused of any wrongdoing, says no funding was handed over. A new study is opening the door to improved treatment options for patients who are at risk of recurrent bowel cancer. The newly developed tool uses AI to assess each tumour to a higher or lower risk relapse group. La Trobe University lead author and PhD candidate Francis Magison says it has the potential to replace expensive tests or tissue samples.
14: When AI-based assessment and pathologist evaluation aligned, this produced the most accurate risk rating for stage 2 cancer patients. So we are not replacing pathologists, we are enhancing and assisting them.
6: Also making news, at least 13 people have been killed after a magnitude 6.8 earthquake struck an island in Japan's southwest. Checking sport, and Lockie Kennedy has smashed the Australian 100-metre

0: Work New South Wales is prosecuting the Italian infrastructure firm behind the project, WeBuild, accusing it of failing to comply with its duty to keep workers safe. Drill operator Trent Wilson fronted the court on Monday, telling it he and a colleague were operating a large drill attached to the Florence boring machine in 2022 when they were hit with a part of the steel rig. The three-week trial is expected to hear from more than a dozen witnesses. New large fencing at Wild Horse Plain in Kosciuszko National Park has raised some eyebrows, but national parks are calling for locals to calm down. They told About Regional that the fencing was built to protect endangered alpine wetlands, putting to rest some theories that were going around. Some suggestions making the rounds include that the fencing may be connected to a sinkhole, subsidence, or other instability associated with Snowy 2.0. Parks told the outlet the fence was constructed in March to protect alpine sphagnum bogs and associated fens from the impact of wild horses. 16 highly qualified intensive care paramedics have been deployed across the state after they wrapped up an intensive 27-week specialist training program. Health Minister Ryan Park says these new workers will provide a critical boost to frontline health services across the state, including in regional areas like the Snowy Mountains. And grants from $2,000 to $20,000 are up for grabs for sporting organisations across the Monero. The New South Wales Government's local sport grant program is open, with clubs encouraged to apply. Applications close at 1pm on August 17.
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0: Wagga Wagga will be the place to be this weekend, with the NRLW holding the annual Magic Round. The Canberra Raiders will be up against the Cowboys in a must-win clash, while off the field there will be a special live performance from Jindabyne's own Kesha Neve. That's the latest XLFM local news. 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I'm Caitlin Lewis.
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2: Transport for New South Wales would like to advise Kosciuszko Road is open to Perisher. Gutthaca Road chains are required from Kosciuszko Road intersection to the village. Alpine Way Road is open to Thredbo. Beyond Thredbo, chains may be required from Thredbo to the Wattles. Stone Mountains Highway Road is open now. The Link Road, Selwyn Snow Resort Road open. Elliot Way to Tumbarumba to Selwyn Road is open. And Kuita Brown Mountain Road is open. Keep it here for all the latest winter road updates.
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3: Today, isolated showers are possible throughout this evening. Tomorrow is set to be partly cloudy with isolated showers, snow at 1,000 metres. Friday, partly cloudy, light winds. Saturday, mostly sunny after a frosty morning. There's a 95% chance of snowfalls over the next 24 hours. Coomer dropping to zero tonight, top of 10 tomorrow. Jindabyne high tomorrow of 9 after a night's low of 6. Canberra climbing to 12 after a low this evening of 3.
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It's a 30-minute music marathon on your Wednesday. And this next song from Steve Winwood features Chaka Khan as the backing vocalist. You might remember her from the band Rufus for songs like I'm Every Woman. It's High Love here on XLFM.

0: of a classic, XLFM 96.1, a staple of the 70s disco era. It's Peaches and Herb with Shake Your Groove Thing for your 30-minute music marathon, another one to play at 3 o'clock. And taking a look at the weather quickly, isolated showers are possible throughout today, all into your evening. Some more expected tomorrow, but otherwise going to be partly cloudy with snowfall at 1,000 metres. Then for Friday, partly cloudy, light winds. And for Saturday, after a bit of a frosty morning, it's going to lighten up into a mostly sunny day. And whether it be today, tomorrow, this weekend, at least before August 28th, don't forget to spend locally for XLFM's Love and Local Shop the Snowies. $5,000 could be yours. 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
9: From New South Wales would like to advise Kosciuszko Road is open to Perisher. Cut the road, chains are required from Kosciuszko Road intersection to the village. Alpine Way Road is open to Thredbo. Beyond Thredbo, chains may be required from Thredbo to the Wattles. Stone Mountains Highway Road is open now. The Link Road, Selwyn Snow Resort Road open. Elliot Way to Tumbarumba to Selwyn Road is open. And Kumita Brown Mountain Road is open. Keep it here for all the latest Winter Road updates.

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0: 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You've been with me, Brad, but now it's time for me to head off out of the studio. But I see Banksy is about to walk in to host for the rest of your afternoon, starting after your 3 o'clock news. He's got another 30-minute music marathon, and he's going to make you dance. Put on your red shoes and dance. David Bowie and even Blondie. Have a great rest of your Wednesday on XLFM.
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11: This is Budgie Baker, and we had plenty of wind and cloud around today, but there was some nice fresh snow and wind stashes for everyone to enjoy. So on Snow Resort, new chum chair for the keen skiers and boarders. They've also set up a toboggan run on Easy Street for those wanting a slide, and the Snowmakers will be back at it tonight. Charlotte Pass, Guthrie's double chair, Basin Pommer, Pulpit T-bar spinning, Cossie triple chair open to the top for some nice long runs back to the village, and plenty of ungroomed snow for a bit of fun. Cossie carpet looking after all the first timers. Perisher, three resort areas open, plenty of lifts on hold early, but the wind eased enough to get them open again. Mount B, Centre Valley, Front Valley, they were pretty nice, offered a little bit of protection. Smigs was okay, full deck of lifts open in Blue Cow, and no lifts today at Guthaga. Threadbow, pretty breezy up high, but Basin and Carroll and Cruiser, a little slow in getting open, but they did. Gun Barrel to go for High Noon, Anton's for the more adventurous, and Friday Flat was for the first time. Should be a little bit more snow overnight. Plus, it's going to be cold enough for the snowmakers.
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12: From the Capital Radio Newsroom, I'm Alex Stockerty. The Treasurer has welcomed a below-expected inflation rate but admits there is still work to do to ease cost-of-living pressures. Headline inflation for the year to June has come in at 3.8%, lower than the predicted 4.8%. The result reduces the chance of an interest rate rise at the next RBA meeting. Jim Chalmers says he won't get carried away with one set of data.
13: We know that people are still under pressure. We know that inflation is still higher than we would like it to be. We know that the war in the Middle East and the uncertain developments even in the last couple of weeks risks that outlook as well. But in the circumstances that we find ourselves in, these numbers today are encouraging.
12: US President Donald Trump has met with Israeli Prime Minister Benjamin Netanyahu for the first time since the war with Iran broke out 5 months ago. While the White House described the talks as positive and productive, they're pushing for a diplomatic solution to end the conflict. Former Pentagon advisor Jasmine El Gamal says the dynamic between the two leaders is shifting.
14: You're going to see him continue to try to press President Trump to keep the pressure on Iran, but you're going to have the exact opposite message from some of President Trump's top advisors telling President Trump now is the time for diplomacy and this war will not be solved militarily.
12: The South Australian government says it's highly likely there's been local transmission of the H5 bird flu. 11 more suspected cases of the deadly strain are undergoing testing. Local health officials say they're awaiting the results to determine whether the virus is spreading between native birds. A test flight from Melbourne to France is believed to have set a world record staying airborne for more than 24 hours. The journey covered more than 23,000 kilometres in preparation for direct flights from Sydney to London and New York. Former Qantas pilot Richard De Crepigny says it shifts what's possible for long-distance travel.
15: They've just blown the limits in time and distance that an aircraft can go, and this is part of the check flight for the aircraft, but would be passing with flying colours. It's all great news, and it puts Australians so much closer to any part on the planet.
12: Also making news, the latest data suggests an increase in the number of Australians getting a divorce. The Bureau of Statistics say more than 49,000 divorces were granted in 2025, up on the previous year. Checking sport, and Adam Dwyer admits he was in the wrong to refuse to play for the West Tigers last weekend. The 27-year-old will return to start at halfback for Sunday's battle with the Eels after discussing his issues with coach Benji Marshall. At the Commonwealth Games, Lachlan Kennedy and Torrey Lewis have broken the Australian records in the 100-metre sprint, winning the silver and bronze medals respectively. That's the latest news update from the Capital Radio Newsroom.

0: are going to be able to make the choice of either continuing to use their physical gold card to get their $2.50 concession, or they'll also be able to use their bank card or phone or their smartwatch.
1: And the Snowy Valley Council is encouraging locals to take part in its Disability Inclusion Action Plan survey. 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
1: The wins keep mounting for the Raiders as they push for a top eight spot. A 56-10 win against the Tigers was headlined by young gun Ethan Sanders, who notched four try assists, two line breaks and kicked eight goals, as well as running over 400 metres. Captain Joe Tarpany said the young players are making it easier for him in the middle.
3: I think you see some of the young boys like Sander, they're really coming into their footy, and us middles, our job's pretty easy. We've got to try to win the middle and they just do the rest. So as a team, it's been pretty good.
1: While the team list is in for the Raiders clash against the Panthers in Mudgee on Saturday, Owen Patty has been named at hooker after returning from a one-week suspension, while Atta Mariotta was named to start in the second row after he was a late inclusion in the starting team last week. That's the latest XLFM local news. If you have a local news lead, go to xlfm.com.au and click local news. I'm Caitlin Lewis.
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4: Transport for New South Wales would like to advise Kosciuszko Road is open to Perisher. Guthaka Road chains are required from Kosciuszko Road intersection to the village. Alpine Way Road is open to Thredbo. Beyond Thredbo, chains may be required from Thredbo to the Wattles. Snow Mountains Highway Road is open now. The Link Road, Selwyn Snow Resort Road open. Elliot Way to Tumbarumba to Selwyn Road is open. And Kumina Brown Mountain Road is open. Keep it here for all the latest winter road updates.
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5: And isolated showers about this evening. Partly cloudy, scattered showers, snow above 1,000 metres for tomorrow. Partly cloudy, light winds for Friday. Morning frost and a mostly sunny day, Saturday. There's a 95% chance of snowfall over the next 24 hours. The Coomera dropping down to minus 2 degrees tonight. Top tomorrow of 10. Jindy a high tomorrow of 9 after tonight's low of minus 2. And Canberra climbing up to 12 degrees tomorrow after tonight's low of minus 3.
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You, my friends, are listening to a 30-minute abuse mouth on Dragon Police on the way. Not an incident, just that. Right now, this is Huey Lewis and the News, and they're stuck with you. Forever

0: for Classic XLFM 96.1. The police and every little thing she does is magic. She must constantly carry around a deck of cards, a top hat, a wand and a rabbit. Isolated showers about this evening. 10 mils are saying. Quite a good chance of 10 mils if you're around the peaks. Not as much anywhere else. Partly cloudy, isolated showers. Snow above 1,000 metres for tomorrow. Partly cloudy for Friday. And morning frost, mostly sunny Saturday. $5,000, you want to win it? Look at your little face. Of course you do. $5,000 is up for grabs in XLFM's Love and Local Shop, the Snowies. 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A lot of people are. And $5,000 could be yours. Some of those participating businesses is Bombala Hardware, Bombala Electrical and Home Hardware, and the Delegate Hotel. 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
20: Transport for New South Wales would like to advise Kosciuszko Road is open to Perisher. Guthaka Road chains are required from Kosciuszko Road intersection to the village. Alpine Way Road is open to Thredbo. Beyond Thredbo, chains may be required from Thredbo to the Wattles. Snow Mountains Highway Road is open now. The Link Road, Selwyn Snow Resort Road open. Elliot Way to Tumarumba to Selwyn Road is open. And Kuta Brown Mountain Road is open. Keep it here for all the latest Winter Road updates.

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1: And the Berrydale Heritage Centre Open Day, it is this Saturday, August 1 from 10 a.m. at the Berrydale Heritage Centre, Berrydale School. 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

0: 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That's a Travelling Wilburys with Handle With Care. Oh, there's a story behind that song. See, it was George Harrison, right? The Beatles' George Harrison. He came out with a single, and the single was called This Is Love. And he needed a B-side, so he thought, hey, it's a bit of fun. I'll get some mates together. So we're talking about George Harrison himself, Jeff Lynne from ELO, Tom Petty, Roy Orbison, and, of course, Bob Dylan. Get some mates together and we'll just write a song. We'll just do it on the B-side. Ooh, wouldn't that be fun? And when the record company heard that song, they went, what? That is a B-side? Well, whoa! How about we get you guys together and you do a whole album? Just write songs, you do a whole album. I think they did it in just 2 weeks. But that, if you like, was the first song that was originally going to be a George Harrison B-side. Pretenders next hour. And the Mellencamp, XLFM.
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13: This is Budgie Baker, and we had plenty of wind and cloud around today, but there was some nice fresh snow and wind stashes for everyone to enjoy. So on Snow Resort, new chum chair for the keen skiers and boarders. They've also set up a toboggan run on Easy Street for those wanting a slide, and the Snowmakers will be back at it tonight. Charlotte Pass, Guthrie's double chair, Basin Pommer, Pulpit T-Bar spinning, Fuzzy triple chair open to the top for some nice long runs back to the village, and plenty of ungroomed snow for a bit of fun. Cozzy carpet looking after all the first timers. Perisher, three resort areas open, plenty of lifts on hold early, but the wind eased enough to get them open again. Mount Pea, Centre Valley, Front Valley, they were pretty nice, offered a little bit of protection. Smiggs was okay, full deck of lifts open in Blue Cow, and no lift today at Guthaga. Threadbow, pretty breezy up high, but Basin and Carroll's and Cruiser, a little slow in getting open, but they did. Gun Barrel to go for High Noon, Anton's for the more adventurous, and Friday Flatwood for the first timers. Should be a little bit more snow overnight, plus it's going to be cold enough for the Snowmakers.
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14: From the Capital Radio Newsroom, I'm Alex Stockerty. Inflation has fallen in the latest figures, driven by falls in transport, clothing and communication costs. The Consumer Price Index was down to 3.8% in the 12 months to May. Underlying inflation was unchanged at 3.6%. The figures remain outside the RBA's target band. The South Australian government says local transmission of the H5 bird flu is extremely likely. 11 more suspected cases of the deadly strain are undergoing testing. Local health officials say they're awaiting the results to determine whether the virus is spreading between native birds. The federal opposition leader says he didn't provide financial backing to a conservative factional group in the New South Wales Liberals. An ICAC inquiry around allegations of illegal donations and figures in the state's Liberal Party is underway. It's heard claims senior party figures discussed seeking financial backing for the group from Angus Taylor. Mr. Taylor, who is not accused of any wrongdoing, says no funding was handed over.
15: As I said, I'm not going to give a running commentary on all of this. I'm not a party to the proceedings, but no payment was made.
14: Australian-made steel will be used in the build of US Navy Virginia-class submarines for the first time. BizAlloy Steel has received a purchase order from American shipbuilder General Dynamics Electric Boat, valued at $2 million. The US military claims Iranian missiles have been launched at American bases in the Middle East, describing it as an attempted surprise attack. Military officials say all of the missiles were successfully intercepted. There had been a multi-day pause in hostilities, which the US president had said was to allow for peace talks to take place. The finance regulator says poor record keeping and systemic issues with Australian banks are leading to mistakes with linking offset accounts. An ASIC report has found over 250,000 customers are believed to have been impacted, costing them millions of dollars in interest. ASIC Chair Sarah Court is urging customers to check if they've been impacted.
16: Customers shouldn't have to do this. Customers should be able to rely on the banks doing it for them. But we're encouraging people to have a look. You can have a look through your banking app.
14: The latest data suggests an increase in the number of Australians are getting a divorce. The Bureau of Statistics says more than 49,000 divorces were granted in 2025, up on the previous year. Checking sport, and in NRL, Tigers coach Benji Marshall insists he and Adam Dewey have made amends and moved on from their personal issues. Dewey has been named to start at halfback for Sunday's game against the Eels after he refused to play last week. And gymnasts Brianna Scott and Jessie Moore were among 9 gold medal winners for Australia on day 5 of the Commonwealth Games in Glasgow. That's the latest news update from the Capital Radio newsroom.
17: Continuing with XLFM local news, thanks to Red Energy, the 100% Australian energy retailer owned by Snowy Hydro. I'm Caitlin Lewis. The major contractor behind the Snowy 2.0 project is in court accused of exposing workers to a risk of serious injury or death. More than a dozen witnesses are expected to give evidence at the trial, which is set to last 3 weeks. A worker on the renewable energy project spoke to the New South Wales Industrial Court on Monday, telling them of his

0: 2.0. The state has welcomed 16 new highly qualified intensive care paramedics who have been deployed after wrapping up an intensive 27-week specialist training program. As of June 4, 880 paramedics have been trained, with 37 being deployed into regional New South Wales. Health Minister Ryan Park says these new workers will provide a critical boost to frontline health services across the state, including in regional areas like the Snowy Mountains. And sporting clubs across the Monero can now apply for grants of between $2,000 and $20,000 through the New South Wales Government's Local Sport Grant Program. Applications close at 1pm on August 17.
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0: Gin Divine's own Kesha Nebe will take to the stage in Wagga Wagga this weekend for a special performance as part of the NRLW Magic Round for 2026, while the Canberra Raiders go up against the Cowboys in a must-win clash following two straight losses. That's the latest XLFM local news. 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I'm Caitlin Lewis.
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2: From New South Wales would like to advise Kosciuszko Road is open to Perisher. Gutthick Road chains are required from Kosciuszko Road intersection to the village. Alpine Way Road is open to Thredbo. Beyond Thredbo, chains may be required from Thredbo to the Wattles. Stone Mountains Highway Road is open now. The Link Road, Selwyn Snow Resort Road open. Elliot Way to Tumbarumba to Selwyn Road is open. And Kiwita Brown Mountain Road is open. Keep it here for all the latest winter road updates.
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3: And isolated showers about this evening. Partly cloudy, scattered showers, snow above 1,000 metres for tomorrow. Partly cloudy, light winds for Friday. Morning frost and a mostly sunny day, Saturday. There's a 95% chance of snowfall over the next 24 hours. Cocoon dropping down to minus 2 degrees tonight. Top tomorrow of 10. Jindy a high tomorrow of 9 after tonight's low of minus 2. And Canberra climbing up to 12 degrees tomorrow after tonight's low. Minus 3.
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Go Sharky on the way. In Excess as well. Banksy, Take Your Throat, by the way. That's well, that's me. Right now, John Mellencamp. According to John, this was done to prove something to a mate. As his mate said, can you write something? How about, let's say, good with the lyrics in it? And so John Mellencamp came out with

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1: 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Need you tonight on an evening with isolated showers. Maybe 10 mils are saying around the peaks. Partly cloudy, isolated showers, snow above 1,000 metres for tomorrow. Partly cloudy for Friday and morning frost, mostly sunny Saturday. $5,000 is what you could win in XLFM's Love and Local Shop, the Snowies. 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
10: From New South Wales, would like to advise Kosciuszko Road is open to Perisher. Gutbrick Road chains are required from Kosciuszko Road intersection to the village. Alpine Way Road is open to Threadboat. Beyond Threadboat, chains may be required from Threadboat to the Waddles. Stone Mountains Highway Road is open now. The Link Road, Selwyn Stonesville Road open. Elliot Way to Tumbarumba to Selwyn Road is open. And Kumita Brown Mountain Road is open. Keep it here for all the latest Winter Road updates.

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1: 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Australian energy starts right here in the Snowy Mountains.
12: This is Budgie Baker, and we had plenty of wind and cloud around today, but there was some nice fresh snow and wind stashes for everyone to enjoy. So on Snow Resort, new chum chair for the keen skiers and boarders. They've also set up a toboggan run on Easy Street for those wanting a slide, and the snowmakers will be back at it tonight. Charlotte Pass, Guthrie's double chair, Basin Palmer, Pulpit T-bar spinning, Cossie triple chair open to the top for some nice long runs back to the village, and plenty of ungroomed snow for a bit of fun. Cossie carpet looking up after all the first-timers. Perisher, three resort areas open, plenty of lifts on hold early, but the wind eased enough to get them open again. Mount Pea, Centre Valley, Front Valley, they were pretty nice, offered a little bit of protection. Smiggs was okay, full deck of lifts open in Blue Cow, and no lifts today at Guthaga. Threadbow, pretty breezy up high, but Basin and Carroll and Cruiser, a little slow in getting open, but they did. Gun Barrel to go for High Noon, Anton's for the more adventurous, and Friday Flat was for the first-timers. Should be a little bit more snow overnight. Plus, it's going to be cold enough for the snowmakers.
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13: From the Capital Radio Newsroom, I'm Alex Stockerty. Australia's headline inflation rate in the year to May has come below economic predictions, cooling to 3.8%. The Reserve Bank had been expecting the annual rate to reach 4.8%. Its underlying inflation remained flat at 3.6%, reducing the chance of an interest rate rise at the RBA's August meeting. The federal government says it's confident the United States will honour the AUKUS submarine pact. Australian steel will now be used in the build of America's Virginia-class submarine fleet as part of a $2 million US dollar deal. Defence Industry Minister Pat Conroy has been meeting with his counterparts in Washington. He's told Nine the AUKUS agreement is full steam ahead.
14: I'm very confident because what we're seeing is a massive investment in their submarine industrial base. I visited one of their new submarine factories in South Carolina yesterday. This one factory that just opened last year is doing 1.5 million man hours.
13: Officials in South Australia are warning it's highly likely the H5 strain of bird flu is spreading locally. 11 more cases have been detected, including 4 on Kangaroo Island. Up until this point, the deadly disease has only been found in migratory seabirds, thought to have contracted it elsewhere. The federal opposition says he won't be giving a running commentary on the ICAC inquiry involving members of the New South Wales Liberal Party. The corruption watchdog has heard claims senior party figures discussed seeking financial backing for a right-wing factional group from Angus Taylor. Angus Taylor, who is not accused of any wrongdoing, says no funding was handed over. A new study is opening the door to improved treatment options for patients who are at risk of recurrent bowel cancer. The newly developed tool uses AI to assess each tumour to a higher or lower risk relapse group. La Trobe University lead author and PhD candidate Francis Magison says it has the potential to replace expensive tests or tissue samples.
15: When AI-based assessment and pathologist evaluation aligned, this produced the most accurate risk rating for stage 2 cancer patients. So we are not replacing pathologists, we are enhancing and assisting them.
13: Also making news, at least 13 people have been killed after a magnitude 6.8 earthquake struck an island in Japan's southwest. Checking sport, and Lockie Kennedy has smashed the Australian 100 metres record to win silver at the Commonwealth Games. In pouring rain, the 22-year-old finishing in a time of 9.85. Tori Lewis winning bronze in the women's, becoming the first Australian woman to break the 11-second barrier. Geelong is yet to make a call on Patrick Dangerfield's fitness for tomorrow night's AFL clash with Collingwood, and Cruz Hewitt has won his first match on the ATP Tour, beating Marcos Giron in straight sets in Washington. That's the latest news update from the Capital Radio newsroom.
16: Continuing with XLFM local news, thanks to Red Energy, the 100% Australian energy retailer owned by Snowy Hydro. I'm Caitlin Lewis. Electricity and gas customers in the region can now have their say on prices, shopping around and other issues as part of an independent review of the market. It's all part of an independent review of electricity and gas. IPART has put the call out saying submissions can be made until September 1st. The Snowy Valley Council's Disability Inclusion Action Plan survey is now open for submissions. If you're a person with disability, a carer, or have a family member of a disability service provider, Council would like to hear from you. You can complete the survey at the Your Voice website. More information can be found on the Council's Facebook page. And Snowy Monaro residents are being encouraged to sign up to their local library. The State Library wants to increase membership to 50% of the population. State Librarian Dr. Caroline Butler-Bowden says libraries are more than just books.
17: All libraries offer family programs. They offer amazing things like book clubs, sometimes knitting clubs, Tai Chi classes.
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16: A finals run is still on the table for the Canberra Raiders after they smashed the Tigers by 46 points in round 21. Matty Nicholson made his first appearance this season after sustaining a shoulder injury during the pre-season. His captain, Joe Tarpany, says it's great to see him back in the green.
18: You see him working a lot in rehab, doing all the little stuff, so it's a reward for how hard he's worked. And it's a pretty dark place when you're in rehab and you're trying to get back on the field and you see

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1: Transport for New South Wales would like to advise Kosciuszko Road is open to Perisher. Guthaka Road chains are required from Kosciuszko Road intersection to the village. Alpine Way Road is open to Thredbo. Beyond Thredbo, chains may be required from Thredbo to the Wattles. Snow Mountains Highway Road is open now. The Link Road, Selwyn Snow Resort Road open. Elliot Way to Tumbarumba to Selwyn Road is open. And Kuta Brown Mountain Road is open. Keep it here for all the latest winter road updates.
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2: An isolated showers about this evening. Partly cloudy, scattered showers, snow above 1,000 metres for tomorrow. Partly cloudy, light winds for Friday. A morning frost and a mostly sunny day, Saturday. There's a 95% chance of snowfall over the next 24 hours. Fukuma dropping down to minus 2 degrees tonight. Top tomorrow of 10. Jindy a high tomorrow of 9 after tonight's low of minus 2. And Canberra climbing up to 12 degrees tomorrow after tonight's low of minus 3.
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0: Thanks for taking us through it. Fleetwood Mac, Dire Straits on the way. Right now, this is John Bon Jovi, Blaze of Glory. It's from Young Guns 2, where his mate, Amelia Estefes, who started Mercury's Sooner, he gave them the script of Young Guns 2, and he said, could you write us a song? So he did.

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This is the Thompson Twins. Actually, the couple in the Thompson Twins had a bit of a tiff. And then came the makeup and inspired this song, XLFM.

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1: 96.1. That is Fleetwood Mac, the Mighty Mac, on an evening isolated showers. Maybe 10 mils predicted around the peaks. Scattered showers, partly cloudy, snow above 1,000 metres for tomorrow. Partly cloudy Friday, mostly sunny after some morning frost. That's for Saturday. 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
8: 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The Charlotte Pass Snow Resort $89 Thursday deal. 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
11: Transport for New South Wales would like to advise Kosciuszko Road is open to Perisher. Guthaka Road chains are required from Kosciuszko Road intersection to the village. Alpine Way Road is open to Thredbo. Beyond Thredbo, chains may be required from Thredbo to the Wattles. Stone Mountains Highway Road is open now. The Link Road, Selwyn Snow Resort Road open. Elliot Way to Tumarumba to Selwyn Road is open. And Kuna Brown Mountain Road is open. Keep it here for all the latest Winter Road updates.

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1: And the Berrydale Heritage Centre Open Day. 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

0: Forever Classic, big Forever Classic, XLFM, that is Peter Gabriel with Big Time. 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
1: 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Building Snowy 2.0. Australia's biggest battery right here in the Snowy Mountains.
9: This is Budgie Baker, and we had plenty of wind and cloud around today, but there was some nice fresh snow and wind stashes for everyone to enjoy. So on Snow Resort, new chum chair for the keen skiers and boarders. They've also set up a toboggan run on Easy Street for those wanting a slide, and the Snowmakers will be back at it tonight. Charlotte Pass, Guthrie's double chair, Basin Pommer, Pulpit T-bar spinning, Cossie triple chair open to the top for some nice long runs back to the village, and plenty of ungroomed snow for a bit of fun. Cossie carpet looking after all the first timers. Perisher, three resort areas open, plenty of lifts on hold early, but the wind eased enough to get them open again. Mount B, Centre Valley, Front Valley, they were pretty nice, offered a little bit of protection. Smigs was okay, full deck of lifts open in Blue Cow, and no lifts today at Guthagar. Threadbow, pretty breezy up high, but Basin and Carroll and Cruiser, a little slow in getting open, but they did. Gun Barrel to go for High Noon, Anton's for the more adventurous, and Friday Flatwood for the first time. Should be a little bit more snow overnight. Plus, it's going to be cold enough for the snowmakers.
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3: From the Capital Radio Newsroom, I'm Alex Stockerty. The Treasurer has welcomed a below-expected inflation rate, but admits there is still work to do to ease cost-of-living pressures. Headline inflation for the year to June has come in at 3.8%, lower than the predicted 4.8%. The result reduces the chance of an interest rate rise at the next RBA meeting. Jim Chalmers says he won't get carried away with one set of data.
10: We know that people are still under pressure. We know that inflation is still higher than we would like it to be. We know that the war in the Middle East and the uncertain developments, even in the last couple of weeks, risks that outlook as well. But in the circumstances that we find ourselves in, these numbers today are encouraging.
3: US President Donald Trump has met with Israeli Prime Minister Benjamin Netanyahu for the first time since the war with Iran broke out 5 months ago. While the White House described the talks as positive and productive, they're pushing for a diplomatic solution to end the conflict. Former Pentagon advisor Jasmine El-Gamal says the dynamic between the two leaders is shifting.
11: You're going to see him continue to try to press President Trump to keep the pressure on Iran, but you're going to have the exact opposite message from some of President Trump's top advisors telling President Trump now is the time for diplomacy and this war will not be solved militarily.
3: The South Australian government says it's highly likely there's been local transmission of the H5 bird flu. 11 more suspected cases of the deadly strain are undergoing testing. Local health officials say they're awaiting the results to determine whether the virus is spreading between native birds. A test flight from Melbourne to France is believed to have set a world record, staying airborne for more than 24 hours. The journey covered more than 23,000 kilometres in preparation for direct flights from Sydney to London and New York. Former Qantas pilot Richard De Crepigny says it shifts what's possible for long-distance travel.
12: They've just blown the limits in time and distance that an aircraft can go, and this is part of the check flight for the aircraft, but would be passing with flying colours. It's all great news, and it puts Australians so much closer to any part on the planet.
3: Also making news, the latest data suggests an increase in the number of Australians getting a divorce. The Bureau of Statistics say more than 49,000 divorces were granted in 2025, up on the previous year. Checking sport, and Adam Dwyer admits he was in the wrong to refuse to play for the West Tigers last weekend. The 27-year-old will return to start at halfback for Sunday's battle with the Eels after discussing his issues with coach Benji Marshall. At the Commonwealth Games, Lachlan Kennedy and Torrey Lewis have broken the Australian records in the 100-metre sprint, winning the silver and bronze medals respectively. That's the latest news update from the Capital Radio newsroom.
13: Continuing with XLFM local news, thanks to Red Energy, the 100% Australian energy retailer owned by Snowy Hydro. I'm Caitlin Lewis. A worker at Snowy 2.0 has fronted the New South Wales Industrial Court. Safe Work New South Wales is prosecuting the Italian infrastructure firm behind the project, WeBuild, accusing it of failing to comply with its duty to keep workers safe. Drill operator Trent Wilson fronted the court on Monday, telling it he and a colleague were operating a large drill attached to the Florence boring machine in 2022 when they were hit with a part of the steel rig. The three-week trial is expected to hear from more than a dozen witnesses. New large fencing at Wild Horse Plain in Kosciuszko National Park has raised some eyebrows, but national parks are calling for locals to calm down. They told About Regional that the fencing was built to protect endangered alpine wetlands, putting to rest some theories that were going around. Some suggestions making the rounds include that the fencing may be connected to a sinkhole, subsidence, or other instability associated with Snowy 2.0. Parks told the outlet the fence was constructed in March to protect alpine sphagnum bogs and associated fens from the impact of wild horses. 16 highly qualified intensive care paramedics have been deployed across the state after they wrapped up an intensive 27-week specialist training program. Health Minister Ryan Park says these new workers will provide a critical boost to frontline health services across the state, including in regional areas like the Snowy Mountains. And grants from $2,000 to $20,000 are up for grabs for sporting organisations across the Monero. The New South Wales Government's local sport grant program is open, with clubs encouraged to apply. Applications close at 1 p.m. on August 17.
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13: Wagga Wagga will be the place to be this weekend, with the NRLW holding the annual Magic Round. The Canberra Raiders will be up against the Cowboys in a must-win clash, while off the field there will be a special live performance from Jindabyne's own Kesha Neve. That's the latest XLFM local news. 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I'm Caitlin Lewis.
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0: Saturday. There's a 95% chance of snowfall over the next 24 hours. Fukuoka dropping down to minus 2 degrees tonight. Top tomorrow of 10. Jindi a high tomorrow of 9 after tonight's low of minus 2. And Canberra climbing up to 12 degrees tomorrow after tonight's low of minus 3.
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Hour of a Classic, XLFM 96.1. Paul Kelly, Martika on the way, all part of the 13 Best Marathon. This is rather a unique song because the chorus is only actually at the end of the song. Have a listen. 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
1: 96.1, that is Paul Kelly. Evening with scattered showers. Maybe 10 mils, they're saying. If you're around the peaks, you might get 10 mils. Partly cloudy, isolated showers and snow above 1,000 metres for tomorrow. Partly cloudy Friday. A morning frost, mostly sunny at this stage for Saturday. $5,000 is what you can win in XLFM's Love and Local Shop, the Snowies. 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

0: 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Aaron, next hour, you're going to hear Culture Club. 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

30-minute music marathons every hour, making the later part of your day so much better. Hello, it's Aaron Chilcott with Forever Classic Nights. Stick around for Billy Joel and Tina Turner playing soon. And here's the first female solo artist to earn number one albums across five decades. It's Madonna.

Forever Classic Nights, still going with our 30-minute music marathon. Sheryl Crow on the way with her biggest song, one that's based on an old poem called Fun by Wynn Cooper. Word for word, ended up winning a couple of Grammys. That's going to play after this one from Madness. It's House of Fun, Forever Classic Nights.

0: Fox and Al Green wrapping up our 30-minute music marathon. Forever Classic Nights, Aaron Chilcott here. Hey, isn't it great to see Aussie Crawl back together again for the first time in 40 years? Frontman James Rain had a bit of a rough run with his health, though, this year because of that skin cancer scare. He told The Current Affair a few months ago about all the stitches he had in his face.
1: When I asked the fantastic surgeon, she said, James, dozens and dozens, I lost count. And then when I went and got them out, there were 38 external stitches, but there are more inside.
0: Let's get on one of James Rain's solo tracks. 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
1: It's time to see the big movies on the big screen in digital projection and Dolby surround sound at the Jindabyne Cinema. 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

0: 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Forever Classic Nights. We'll check out John Mellencamp. 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

0: it's Tom Cochrane in a 30-minute music marathon. Forever Classic Nights will run half an hour non-stop again after 9 o'clock. Over to Alabama now, where there's been a bit of a strange find at the airport. This was in the news today. A passenger was going through security when officers discovered there were 5 cannonballs in her luggage. You don't see that every day. And they dated back to the 1830s, having come from a Civil War-era fort. Turned out the passenger knew nothing about them at all, and it was her 17-year-old granddaughter who snuck them out and into the luggage. Honestly, who would have ever expected that to pass through the X-ray scanners at the airport without being picked up, let alone the weight of them? Nothing sus here. Amazingly, the Fort Morgan director decided not to press charges. Very odd. Richard Marx in the next 5 minutes.
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0: for Classic Nights, Aaron Chilcott in. Love to catch up on Instagram if you're on there, by the way. You can find me, Aaron on Radio. That's two A's and one R in Aaron. Let's do another 30-minute music marathon. Billy Ocean set to play soon. Also Huey. And Tears for Fears.
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Forever Classic Nights with Aaron Chilcott, and we're only a few weeks away from announcing our next superstar experience. It's where we pop you on a plane with a plus one and fly you somewhere around the world so you can watch one of the biggest entertainers rocking the stage in concert. And this one's very exciting. Watch this space. Or listen to it. Irene Cara and the Jake Isles Band playing after the Models.

0: That's how it's done. A 30-minute music marathon, Forever Classic Nights with Hearts Alone. And we go now from heart to hands, because it was 11 years ago today that little Zian Harvey became the first child in the world to have a double hand transplant done. 29th of July 2015 at a children's hospital in Philadelphia. The poor two-year-old had life-threatening infection and ended up losing both his hands and lower legs. Long surgery and the lead-up took even longer, more than 18 months of prep for a hand transplant operation that took over 12 hours. 12 surgeons, 8 nurses and 4 anaesthetists. But seeing him move those little fingers is really quite amazing. That Queen and David Bowie collaboration on the way next.
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9: 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The Charlotte Pass Snow Resort, $89 Thursday deal. Charlotte Pass is totally snowbound with no cars, no queues and no crowds. 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

0: 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One of those great pub songs coming up in a moment from the Choir Boys. Clarence Clemons and Jackson Browne. And there's some thunder on the forecast. From Leo Sayer, this one's on the way too.
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0: Forever Classic Nights, Aaron Chilcott here, just grabbing my things and getting ready to jump out. But first, let's clue you up. A nightly nudge of knowledge. And last night at this time, we talked about how the oldest dog in the world, Bluey, an Aussie cattle dog, made it to 29 and a half years old. So tonight, let's look at the oldest cat in the world. Cream Puff was her name. And she lived to be 38 years and 3 days old. Born on August 3rd, 1967 in Texas, she died on August 6, 2005. A mixed tabby domestic cat who lived to be 38 years old. She made great use of her 9 lives. There's a 30-minute music marathon starting next, and I'll catch you tomorrow night from 7.
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1: It's time to see the big movies on the big screen in digital projection and Dolby surround sound at the Jindabyne Cinema. 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
15: From the Capital Radio Newsroom, good morning. I'm Tia Priest-Willamott. The death toll from an earthquake in Japan has risen to at least 13, with three of the deaths in a collapsed shopping centre. Many people are still trapped in the centre. The 6.8 magnitude quake hit the country's Kumamoto Prefecture yesterday. Roads and buildings are also damaged. Back here in Australia, an inquiry will examine if senior police in New South Wales engaged in serious misconduct while hiring or promoting staff. Jefferson Shaw reports.
16: The Law Enforcement Conduct Commission has announced Operation Merkur will hold public examinations into the matter next month. It'll consider if senior officers followed promotion and recruitment procedures or used their positions to unfairly influence the process. It'll also examine if the officers engaged with undeclared or unapproved secondary employment or provided confidential information without approval. The four-week inquiry will be presided over by former Supreme Court Judge and Chief Commissioner Peter Johnson.
15: Some economists believe interest rates will rise again soon, despite better than expected inflation numbers. Headline inflation fell to 3.8% in the year to June. Quarterly inflation rose over the last 3 months. KPMG economist Brendan Ryan says the RBA board will still have concerns.
17: The fact that we're still seeing core inflation rise, and it's now 1.1% above their target rate of 2.5%, there's a high chance that they will continue with a further increase in the cash rate.
15: A cancer-fighting drug may one day be used against infections like Ebola and hantavirus. University of Queensland researchers have found NMT1 can be used to disrupt how host cells function. It stops infections from fully forming. And Oscar-winning Irish musician Glenn Hansard has died in a motorbike crash in Dublin. The 56-year-old was frontman for the rock group The Frames and also featured in The Commitments. Australia is dominating the 3x3 basketball at the Commonwealth Games, with our men's wheelchair team defeating England in their final to secure gold. Meanwhile, our women's wheelchair side has also claimed bronze in the event.
8: Australia, it's in their hands now. And there it is. Time's out. Australia win the bronze medal.
15: That audio thanks to Channel 7. Meanwhile, Aussie sprinter Lachlan Kennedy has advanced to the 200-metre semi-finals just one day after he claimed silver and broke the Australian 100-metre record. West Tigers coach Benji Marshall is backing his decision to put Adam Dewey straight back in the halves for Sunday's game against the Eels. The Lebanese international refused to play last week after being asked to move to lock. And Essendon's coaching job is reportedly down to four names, headlined by club legend James Hurd. And that's the latest news update from the Capital Radio newsroom. I'm Tia Priest-Willamott.
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18: Partly cloudy day today. Possible showers mainly about the peaks, though, with snow 1,000 metres. Partly cloudy after some morning frost tomorrow. Similar conditions Saturday. Come Sunday, mostly sunny day. Some isolated showers about the peaks and snow at 1,600 metres. 10% chance of snow falls over the next 24 hours. On top of 10 for Cooma today. Jindabyne's chasing 8 and 12 for Canberra. Minus 6 currently in Cooma. Here in Jindabyne, minus 6. 3 degrees at Bombala. Charlotte Pass, minus 5. It's minus 3 at Mount Sowan. It's also minus 3 in Canberra.
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18: Yes, good morning once again, fans, air conditioners, ventilation ducts, and air shafts. Gazza Warren back again with the local breakfast show, welcoming you to the first day of the rest of your life. 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
20: Did we just drop off the air?
18: 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We'll have a look at the national international news headlines for you. 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
18: 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It's now 25 to 6 morning.

0: 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Okay. Time to check the Camp City forecast around the nation today. A sunny day for Sydney. There, mercury climbing to 17 degrees today.
1: Right.
0: Down in Melbourne, a cloudy one with wet conditions. Temp topping 13. Up there in Brizzy, blue skies and sunshine for that lot, with the weather girl predicting around about 23 centigrade for them.
1: Right.
0: Over in the west, Perth, mostly sunny for them as well. Their thermometer reaching 21 degrees Celsius today.
1: Right.
0: Adelaide, overcast with possible showers, maxing out at 14. Canberra up the road, partly cloudy after a frosty morning.
1: Right.
0: They're going to be the coolest of all, the caps at 12. Hobart, partly cloudy, scattered showers, a high of 14. And Darwin, the top, with a top of a sweaty, humid 31. They're the hottest, mostly sunny as well, so there you go. They're the Cap City forecast around the nation today.
1: Right.
0: Okay. Old Fergal Sharkey.
1: He's a good bloke, you know, Fergal. I've met him a couple of times.
0: Yeah. This is a good heart.
1: Yeah.
0: 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It's now 20 minutes to 6 morning.
1: Hello.
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0: 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It's 16 minutes to 6 o'clock. Okay, time to check some of the main news headlines getting about the nation and the world this morning.
1: Right.
0: Mortgage holders are facing a nervous wait after a sharp drop in Australia's inflation rate days before the RBA meets on interest rates.
1: Somehow, with the way this government spends money, I can't see it being good news at all, really.
0: No. Meanwhile, mortgage holders are being urged to check their offset accounts after banking errors cost borrowers millions of dollars in additional interest.
1: Yeah, but since it's the banks, I'm just wondering whether or not it was an error. You know, might have been done on purpose.
0: A teacher's described the moment she used her body to shield two students following the 6.8 magnitude earthquake in Japan.
1: See, that lady should be given a bravery award. See, that's how every adult should treat kiddies and should protect them, whether they're yours or not.
0: Yes. Meanwhile, two young women have been found dead in a Japanese shopping centre after the quake yesterday.
1: Oh, the poor little love. Is that the same shopping centre we reported on yesterday?
0: Yes.
1: Well, the damage I saw, I'm amazed that they haven't found more people there under it all.
0: I think there are a lot of people trapped in there.
1: Well, I don't want them to find more, but anyway.
0: An American Airlines flight has had to make an emergency landing after flight attendants fell ill due to a mysterious odour on board.
1: Actually, I looked into that, and apparently this is what it was.
0: What?
1: It emanated from someone's bum, apparently. And the flight attendant, I don't know why, it only affected the flight attendants for some reason.
0: Shut up. And American kids have been gunned down in their schools for decades. Now, a $5.8 billion industry claims to finally have the solution.
1: And what's that?
0: Fast-moving smart drones will swarm out of hiding and save the day.
1: All right, are they armed?
0: With pepper spray.
1: Oh.
0: Anyway, there's some of the main news headlines getting about the nation and the world this morning. All thanks to news.com.au.
1: Always looking after his heart, they get better.
0: Yes. Bengals now.
1: Oh, yeah.
0: This is Manic Monday.
1: Well, why don't we play it on a Monday? Why are we playing it on a bloody Thursday? It's Friday Eve, goddammit.
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listening to Gazza and Rick for breakfast on XL FM. You know, Melania, she's crazy. She loves Rick. She says, "Where is he? I haven't heard him." I said, "Honey, you know he's obsessed with Belinda Carlisle. I'm just thinking, can we get him some hydroxy or something?" XL FM.

0: 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If this is it, XLFM 96.1 local breakfast show on a Thursday morning here with Gazza Warren.
1: Hello.
0: Oh, Rick's here as well.
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9: From the Capital Radio Newsroom, good morning. I'm Tia Priest-Willamott. Federal Treasurer Jim Chalmers is warning recent developments in the Middle East have not yet been factored into inflation data. Australia's headline inflation rate for the year to June was 3.8%, below RBA expectations. Mr. Chalmers says recent escalations in the Gulf have made the outlook for the rest of the year more complex.
10: We know that inflation is still higher than we would like it to be. We know that the war in the Middle East and the uncertain developments, even in the last couple of weeks, risks that outlook as well. But in the circumstances that we find ourselves in, these numbers today are encouraging.
9: The United States and Saudi Arabia have launched new joint strikes on Iraq. It's believed at least 20 members of an Iraqi former paramilitary alliance have been killed. The US says it's in response to attacks on US forces and Saudi oil facilities. Back here in Australia, a new report shows just one of the 19 closing the gap targets has been met, 5 years out from the 2031 deadline. The annual data compilation report shows another three targets remain on track, while four are worsening. Child development, adult imprisonment, out-of-home care and suicide rate targets are all heading in the wrong direction. Productivity Commissioner Selwyn Button says governments should embrace Indigenous grassroots initiatives.
11: Where there's investment that's going in to community-led solutions, we're seeing progress. And what we're suggesting to government is to take that logic and apply it to other areas, particularly for those worsening areas.
9: Testing has confirmed the H5 bird flu strain is spreading amongst native wildlife. Analysis of 11 detections in South Australia has led to scientists concluding the virus has been transmitted locally. One Nation will introduce a bill to Parliament aimed at blocking Australians linked to Islamic State from returning home. The proposed laws would tighten terror-related bail rules, expand passport cancellation powers, and make it easier to issue temporary exclusion orders. And Australians will soon have access to a diagnostic blood test for Alzheimer's disease. The Therapeutic Goods Administration has approved a blood plasma test, which experts say could transform early detection and treatment. Australia remains firmly on top of the Commonwealth Games leaderboard with over 40 gold medals. Athletes Monique Hanlon and Mia Gross have both booked a spot in the women's 200-metre heat semi-finals. Gross won her heat clocking 23.21 seconds, crediting a bit of help from the broadcast gear.
12: I thought I came off the bed pretty well, and I was like, the TV thing on the side, I thought that was my competitor. I was like, no, run. So it was kind of good that my competitor was right there next to me.
9: That audio thanks to Channel 7. And that's the latest news update from the Capital Radio Newsroom. I'm Tia Priest-Willamott.
13: Continuing with XLFM local news, thanks to Red Energy, the 100% Australian energy retailer owned by Snowy Hydro. I'm Caitlin Lewis. Snowy Monaro Council has put on public exhibition their proposal to classify public land in Delegat and Nimitabel. Council will accept written submissions on the proposal for 28 days, with all submissions to be sent by email or postal mail during the public notice period. More information on the proposals can be found on Council's website. The member for Monaro has talked up the state government's health investments for the region. Taking to Facebook, Steve Wan says the electorate is greatly benefiting.
14: 17 additional ambulance paramedics for Cooma, more than double previous numbers. We're also expanding Bombala Hospital and delivering the new Jindabyne Ambulance Station. And we're recruiting additional nurses, doctors and allied health professionals locally. There is more to do, and I'll keep working to deliver world-class health services across our community.
13: Applications to create new community facilities or improve existing infrastructure are now open through the state government's infrastructure grants program. $12.75 million has been allocated for two grant rounds this financial year. Grants of up to $300,000 were available in four categories: sport and recreation facilities, disaster readiness, community infrastructure, and arts and cultural spaces. Local clubs in the Snowy Monaro can apply for a grant until August 17. And Snowy Valley locals can connect with job opportunities in Tumbarumba at a JobLink event next month. Workforce Australia Murray Riverina is hosting the event on Friday, August 14 from 11 a.m. to 1 p.m. at the Tumbarumba RSL Hall. The event will feature an employer Q&A and a speed date style networking session.
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13: Another loss for the Snowy River Bears over the weekend. They fell to the Burrawa Rovers at JJ Connors Oval. The Bears scored four tries, with Cody Maxwell scoring two on his own, while Nicholas Coleman scored the team's three conversions. Our Bears take on the North Canberra Bears at home this Saturday, August 1. That's the latest XLFM local news. 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
0: Transport New South Wales would like to advise Kosciuszko Road, caution, icy stretches from Sawpit Creek through to Wilson's Valley. Change are required from Wilson's Valley to Perisher. Gutherga Road, change are required from Kosciuszko Road intersection to the village. Alpine Way's open to Threadbow. Beyond Threadbow, caution, icy stretches from Threadbow to the Wattles. Snowy Mountains Highway, no current information available. Link Road to Selwyn Snow Resort, caution, icy stretches. Elliot Way to Tumbarumba and Selwyn, also icy stretches. And Cooma to Brown Mountain, no current information available. And keep it here for the latest winter road updates.
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0: Bit of cloud about today, possible showers mainly about the peaks, snow at 1,000 metres, partly cloudy after a frosty morning tomorrow, similar conditions Saturday, and mostly sunny for Sunday, although some isolated showers about the ranges with snow 1,600 metres. 10% chance of snowfalls over the next 24 hours, a top of 10 for Cooma today, Jindy's high 8 and Canberra's going for 12. minus 4 right now in Kumia and Jindabyne by minus 5. 3 degrees of Bombala. Pachala Pass now minus 6. Minus 4 Mount Solon and minus 2 degrees in Canberra.
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Yes. Michael Sambello there with a Maniac. 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Okay, no time to stop and write. Here's some Dire Straits for you now with Walk of Life. 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
17: Transport New South Wales will note to advise. Kosciuszko Road, caution, icy stretches from Sawpeck Reef through to Wilson's Valley. Change required from Wilson's Valley through to Perisher. Gutherick Road, change required from Kosciuszko Road intersection to the village. Alpine Way is open to Thredbo. Beyond Thredbo, caution, icy stretches from Thredbo to the Wattles. Snowy Mountains Highway, no current information is available. Link Road to Solon Snow Resort, caution, icy stretches. Elliott Way to Tumbarumba and Solon, also icy stretches. And Cooma to Brown Mountain, caution, icy stretches from Nimbitabelle through to Brown Mountain. And keep it here for the latest winter road updates.
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0: Yeah, it's now time for our Fast Fact for the day. All thanks to the people who are first seen in the morning with icicles on their testicles. That's for three Fast Facts today, guys. But a US poll revealed that female office workers spend three times more time with their computers than their boyfriends or husbands. Well, that's because Yankee female office workers find it a lot easier to turn on their computers. Okay, from Tango in the Night. Right. It's 1987, I think. Yes. It's Fleetwood Mac, of course, with Seven Wonders. XLFM 96.1 Local Breakfast Show, 23 and a half past 6.

0: 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We're T-minus 3 minutes away from the 6:30 news right now. Onion Radio News. What's he got?
1: It's the Onion Radio News, a local hamburger to star in a national ad. This is Doyle Redland reporting. Kankakee, Illinois citizens are buzzing with the news that a local Angus beef hamburger will be featured in a national Weber Gas Grill TV commercial slated to begin airing next week. Kankakee Mayor Norman Grinsley.
2: All of us who knew that burger knew it was headed for the stars.
1: 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Doyle Redland for The Onion Radio News, online at theonion.com.
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7: This is Budgie Baker. The wind has eased. Another 5 centimetres or so of snow overnight. Stack of snow making, plus a day that may just have more sun to shine than not, and it's all falling into a place for a good day out. So when snow is settling from the snowmakers and a bit of snow yesterday and the new chum chair and Wes's wonderful carpet will be the go for the skiers and boarders today, and the tobogganers are all back on the Red Energy Toboggan Park. Charlotte Pass, Guthrie's double chair, Cozzie triple chair, all spinning, getting skiers and boarders to some lovely fresh snow. Pulpit, T-bar and base and Pommon open as well. First timers riding the Cozzie carpet. Perisher, there'll be lifts open across three resort areas. Mount P will open again. Centre Valley, Front Valley. There'll be plenty of lifts in Blue Cow, some in Smigs, and nothing currently spinning in Guthiga. Threadboat, wind is east, so the Basin and Carroll and the Cruiser will be the go again. Gun Barrel plus Crackenback and Antons. That'll get you some high runs, including High Noon and the Super Trail. Friday Flat, good for the first timers and the kids. 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
9: From the Capital Radio Newsroom, good morning, I'm Tia Priest-Willamott. Federal Treasurer Jim Chalmers is warning recent developments in the Middle East have not yet been factored into inflation data. Australia's headline inflation rate for the year to June was 3.8%, below RBA expectations. Mr. Chalmers says recent escalations in the Gulf have made the outlook for the rest of the year more complex.
10: We know that inflation is still higher than we would like it to be. We know that the war in the Middle East and the uncertain developments, even in the last couple of weeks, risks that outlook as well. But in the circumstances that we find ourselves in, these numbers today are encouraging.
9: The United States and Saudi Arabia have launched new joint strikes on Iraq. It's believed at least 20 members of an Iraqi former paramilitary alliance have been killed. The US says it's in response to attacks on US forces and Saudi oil facilities. Back here in Australia, a new report shows just one of the 19 Closing the Gap targets has been met, 5 years out from the 2031 deadline. The annual data compilation report shows another three targets remain on track, while four are worsening. Child development, adult imprisonment, out-of-home care and suicide rate targets are all heading in the wrong direction. Productivity Commissioner Selwyn Button says governments should embrace Indigenous grassroots initiatives.
11: Where there's investment that's going in to community-led solutions, we're seeing progress. And what we're suggesting to government is to take that logic and apply it to other areas, particularly for those worsening areas.
9: Testing has confirmed the H5 bird flu strain is spreading amongst native wildlife. Analysis of 11 detections in South Australia has led to scientists concluding the virus has been transmitted locally. One Nation will introduce a bill to Parliament aimed at blocking Australians linked to Islamic State from returning home. The proposed laws would tighten terror-related bail rules, expand passport cancellation powers, and make it easier to issue temporary exclusion orders. And Australians will soon have access to a diagnostic blood test for Alzheimer's disease. The Therapeutic Goods Administration has approved a blood plasma test, which experts say could transform early detection and treatment. Australia remains firmly on top of the Commonwealth Games leaderboard with over 40 gold medals. Athletes Monique Hanlon and Mia Gross have both booked a spot in the women's 200-metre heat semi-finals. Gross won her heat clocking 23.21 seconds, crediting a bit of help from the broadcast gear.
12: I thought I'd come off the bed pretty well. And I was like, the TV thing on the side, I thought that was my competitor. I was like, no, run. So it was kind of good that my competitor was right there next to me.
9: That audio thanks to Channel 7. And that's the latest news update from the Capital Radio Newsroom. I'm Tia Priest-Willamott.
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0: Transport New South Wales will note to advise, Kosciuszko Oscar Road, caution icy stretches from Sawpeg Reef through to Wilson's Valley, change required from Wilson's Valley through to Perisher. Gutherka Road, change required from Kosciuszko Road intersection to the village. Alpine Way is open to Thredbo, beyond Thredbo, caution icy stretches from Thredbo to the Wattles. Snowy Mountains Highway, no current information is available. Link Road to Selwyn Snow Resort, caution icy stretches. Elliott Way to Tumbarumba and Selwyn, also icy stretches. And Coomber to Brown Mountain, caution icy stretches from Nimba to Bell through to Brown Mountain. And keep it here for the latest winter road updates.
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0: Bit of cloud about today, possible showers about the ranges with snow, 1,000 metres. Partly cloudy after some morning frost tomorrow, much the same Saturday. Sunday, a mostly sunny day, although some isolated showers about the peaks and snow at 1,600 metres. 10% chance of snowfalls over the next 24 hours. A high of 10 for Cooma today and Jindabyne 8.
13: Ah, that's not a high, is it?
0: And 12 for Canberra. Minus 3 now in Cooma. Here in Jindabyne is minus 4. 3 degrees at Bombala. Charlotte Pass, minus 4. Mount Sullivan's also sharing minus 4, and it's minus 1 degree in Canberra.
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0: Eurythmics there with Thorn in My Side. XLFM 96.1 local breakfast show on your Thursday morning. It's approaching 21 minutes. It's approaching 20 minutes to 7. Bone. Well, I just want to give everyone a quick little heads up about our loving local shop, the Snows Comp. All you got to do is shop at any of our participating stores, scan the QR code, and you'll go into the draw to win $5,000. Yeah, baby. Some of those stores, I've got them in front of me here. High Country Outfitters, Monero Stone, Monero Sheds, and Snowy Mel, to name but a few. And that's how easy it is. Just pop into the store and scan that QR code. You could be $5,000 better off. Loving local shop, the Snowies. All thanks to our participating businesses. And we're here at XLFM 96.1. No right, guys, mate. Yes, that is correct. Pretty easy to do. Okay, shall we continue?
1: Yeah, what do we got now?
0: How about a little bit of Denise Williams? Yeah, she'll do. Okay, let's hear it for the boy. XLFM 96.1 local breakfast show. It's 19 to 7. Just waiting for us to go off air again.

0: This is like her boyfriend, all right, more than her computer. Yes, Denise Williams, that's here for the boy, XLFM 96.1, local Brentford, showing you. Thursday morning, partly cloudy Thursday. We got a couple of showers about the ranges with snow 1,000 metres, 10% chance of snow falls over the next 24 hours, the top of 10 for Coomer today. Jindy's striving for 8 and 12 for Canberra. It's minus 3 right now in Coomer here in Jindabyne. It's minus 4 and minus 1 degree in Canberra. At a quarter to 7.
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21: Transport New South Wales will motor advise. Cosy Oscar Road, caution icy stretches from Sawpit Creek through to Wilson's Valley. Change required from Wilson's Valley through to Perisher. Gothic Road, change required from Cosy Oscar Road intersection to the village. Alpine Way is open to Threadbow, beyond Threadbow. Caution icy stretches from Threadbow to the Wattles. Snowy Mountains Highway, no current information is available. Link Road to Selwyn Snow Resort, caution icy stretches. Elliott Way to Tumberumber and Selwyn, also icy stretches. And Cooma to Brown Mountain, caution icy stretches from Nimbitabel through to Brown Mountain. And keep it here for the latest winter road updates.
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arrived on the trip last night and he's still standing. Unbelievable. Elton John, I'm still standing. XFM 96.1 local breakfast show. No time to stop and rock. Keep things rolling along with the Clash. Right. 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G'day.

0: Shrop Kasbah, XLFM 96.1 local breakfast show on your chilly Thursday morning. Took under 3.5 minutes from the news at 7 right now, belated news story.
1: What you got?
2: The only benefit of finding an entire latex glove in your Asian stir fry is that you're halfway to having a first aid kit for the food poisoning or the anaphylaxis you're likely to suffer. One Darwin couple was outraged this week to find a glove buried in a beef noodle dish they bought from a 24-hour takeaway outlet. The two told the Northern Territory News they made the discovery at Uncle Sam's in Darwin. One of them said, "I thought it was a tough piece of meat." The other said, "I pushed it to one side and said, I'll tackle that later." The couple reportedly complained to Northern Territory health authorities after confronting the manager, who denied ever serving them the beef meat, as usual. The restaurant manager failed to return any journalists' telephone calls. Well, I can think of worse places to find a latex glove.
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6: 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Australian energy starts right here in the Snowy Mountains.
7: This is Budgie Baker. The wind is east. Another 5 centimetres or so of snow overnight. Stack of snow making, plus a day that may just have more sunshine than not, and it's all falling into a place for a good day out. So when snow is settling from the snowmakers, and a bit of snow yesterday, and the new chum chair, and Wes's wonderful carpet will be the go for the skiers and boarders today, and the tobogganers are all back on the Red Energy Toboggan Park. Charlotte Pass, Guthrie's double chair, Cozzy triple chair, all spinning, getting skiers and boarders for some lovely fresh snow. Pulpit, T-Bar and Base and Pommon open as well. First timers riding the Cozzy Carpet. Perisher, there'll be lifts open across three resort areas. Mount P will open again. Centre Valley, Front Valley, there'll be plenty of lifts in Blue Cow, some in Smigs, and nothing currently spinning in Guthiga. Threadbow, wind is east, so the Basin and Carroll and the Cruiser will be the go again. Gun Barrel plus Crackenback and Antons, that'll get you some high runs, including High Noon and the Super Trail. Friday Flat, good for the first timers in the queue. Just go out looking for some fresh stashes and make those tracks.
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8: From the Capital Radio Newsroom, good morning. I'm Tia Priest-Willamott. Two firefighters have died battling wildfires on the island of Crete as blazes cause havoc across southern Europe. Josh Bavis reports.
9: Wildfires on Crete, near the historic tourist town of Retham, though, have claimed the lives of two firefighters who'd become trapped by a 15-kilometre fire front. There are also fires currently burning on other Greek islands too, like on Paros and Lesbos. A fire in western Turkey came so close to a hospital today, it had to be evacuated. In southwest France, 60,000 people have been allowed to return to their neighbourhoods in Gironde, but there's still an active threat for other areas close to Bordeaux, with heatwave conditions pushing emergency services to their limits. In the UK, half of England is now drought declared after what's set to be the driest July on record.
8: Australia's four largest banks believe the RBA may be finished with interest rate hikes off the back of new inflation figures. The nation's headline inflation rate for the year to June was 3.8%, below RBA expectations. Major banks predict the cash rate could now be held steady, with a cut possible from as early as May next year. The coal industry says it has contributed about $165 billion to the Australian economy in the 2024-25 financial year. Coal Australia's first annual report suggests the sector created more than 780,000 jobs over the same period. Chief Executive Stuart Bocking says it remains an important industry.
1: Across the last financial year in New South Wales, the government's own strategic statement on coal indicated that across the broader financial year, 60% of our electricity as we sit here today on average was generated by coal.
8: And a new poll has revealed Australians trust each other less in 2026 than any other point this decade. The ANU survey shows interpersonal trust sits at 5.3 on a scale of 1 to 10. Professor Nicholas Biddle says respondents who are over 55, university educated or employed were generally more trusting.
10: But I think it comes partly down to that kind of experiences and positive interactions with others and the extent to which people are kind of engaging with people who are likely to provide kind of positive interactions with them.
8: Aussie sprinter Lachlan Kennedy has advanced to the 200-metre semi-finals at the Commonwealth Games less than a day after he claimed silver and broke the Australian 100-metre record in Glasgow. Kennedy says it's been a crazy 24 hours.
11: I'm just trying to, you know, keep my head down. Got a relay to do. Had today, so trying to stay as focused as I can, but you know, I'm pretty happy with whatever happens.
8: That audio thanks to Channel 7. Australia now has over 100 medals. And that's the latest news update from the Capital Radio Newsroom. I'm Tia Priest-Willamott.
12: Continuing with XLFM local news, thanks to Red Energy, the 100% Australian energy retailer owned by Snowy Hydro. I'm Caitlin Lewis. Snowy Monaro Rural Fire Service Operations Officer Adrian Butters has joined wildfire operations in the United States. He joins 26 New South Wales fire specialists following a formal request for assistance from the National Interagency Coordination Centre, according to the Monaro Post. The effort was coordinated by the Australasian Fire and Emergency Service Authorities Council's National Resource Sharing Centre. Mr. Butters has been involved with the Adaminaby Brigade and local teams for four decades. A reminder for locals, Council is hosting a free end-of-life planning and information session for Dying to Know Day 2026 next month. Local service providers will join staff from the Council's cemeteries team to raise awareness and share information with the public. It's all happening at the Jindabyne Library on August 14 from 10 a.m. to 12 p.m. And the state government's efforts to improve cost of living will be hitting the Snowy Monaro, with local motorists to receive a $100 cut to their vehicle registration. As part of the initiative, drivers of privately owned vehicles will receive $100 off their rego, while motorcyclists will receive an $80 discount. It's a one-off discount and will be applied when an owner receives a notification that their vehicle is due for registration, a new vehicle is being registered in the state, or an unregistered vehicle has been re-registered.
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12: Looking at sport now, and the Canberra Raiders are taking it one game at a time as they make a late season finals push. They take on the Panthers in a Miracle in Midgee rematch this Saturday at 5:30 p.m. Hooker Tom Starling says the team is meshing well.
13: It's always good getting the win, and we've strung a few together, which we started the season, we were struggling to put them back to back. So yeah, it's good that we've got some good troops back now, and Big Pup's back and a few others. Still lost a couple, but with injuries, but yeah, we're getting on. And
12: 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If you have a local news lead, go to xlfm.com.au and click local news. I'm Caitlin Lewis.
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0: Transport New South Wales would like to advise Kosciuszko Road, caution, icy stretch of some Saltpit Creek through to Wilson's Valley, change are required from Wilson's Valley to Parisher, and Guthaka Road, change are required from Kosciuszko Road intersection to the village. Alpine Way's open to Threadbow, beyond Threadbow, caution, icy stretches from Threadbow to the Wattles. Snowy Mountains Highway, no current information is available. Link Road to Selwyn Snow Resort, caution, icy stretches. Elliott Way to Tumbarumba and Selwyn, also icy stretches. And Cooma to Brown Mountain, caution, icy stretches from Cooma through to Brown Mountain. And keep it here for the latest winter road updates.
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0: A little bit of cloud about today. Possible showers about the ranges and snow 1,000 metres. Sure about that? Less land. Partly cloudy after a frosty morning tomorrow. Similar conditions Saturday. 10% chance of snowfalls over the next 24 hours. Top of 10 for Cooma today. Jindy's chasing 8 and 12 for Canberra. It's minus 3 currently in Cooma here in Jindabyne. Minus 4. 3 degrees at Bombala. Charlotte Pass. It's minus 5. Minus 4 Mount Solomon. And it's 0 in Canberra.
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0: Morning, 7:30, 7.

It's from a 1986 LP, Another Step. Kim Wilde with her rendition of the Supreme song, You Keep Me Hanging On. Blah. Thanks, LFM 96.1 Local Breakfast Show. Going back to 1980 now with Ice House. We can get together 12 minutes past 7 morning.

and pick up my sax. What's that all about? Oh. Ice house. 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Might get a little bit of rain about the ranges today and snow at 1,000 metres, according to the bomb, anyway. 10% chance of snowfalls over the next 24 hours. Top of 10 for Coomera today. Dindy's chasing 8. And Canberra is striving to get to 12. It's minus 3 currently in Coomera here.

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0: Transport New South Wales would like to advise Kosciuszko Road, caution icy stretch of some Saltpit Creek through to Wilson's Valley. Change are required from Wilson's Valley to Parish and Guthaka Road. Change are required from Kosciuszko Road intersection to the village. Alpine Way's open to Threadbow. Beyond Threadbow, caution icy stretches from Threadbow to the Wattles. Snowy Mountains Highway, no current information is available. Link Road to Sowen Snow Resort, caution icy stretches. Elliott Way to Tumbarumba and Sowen, also icy stretches. And Coomer to Brown Mountain, caution icy stretches from Coomer through to Brown Mountain. And keep it here for the latest winter road updates.
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1: Yeah, they're beautiful.
0: 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What a quite a chilly Thursday morning. Men at work now. This is Overkill. 23 past 7 morning.

0: 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Overkill.
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0: 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I'll tick over 3 minutes from the news at 7:30 right now. Belated news story.
1: What have you got?
0: I don't know. Are you going to play it?
1: All right.
0: A mum with a screaming child wanted a quick getaway from an aircraft on the tarmac in Vietnam and asked for help. The man next to her obliged by opening the emergency exit and triggering the escape slide. But that's as far as they got, apparently. State media reported the incident at Ho Chi Minh City Airport, saying nobody used the slide. It wasn't clear if they got second thoughts or if the cabin crew intervened. The man, identified as 29-year-old Li Ban Tang Tai, told authorities the child's mother asked him to open the door so she and the child could do a runner, or maybe they just wanted to play slides.
2: 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It kicks off with reserve grade from 1 p.m. and don't miss the first grade match at 2:30. 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
5: This is Budgie Baker. The wind has eased. Another 5 centimetres or so of snow overnight. Stack of snow making, plus a day that may just have more sun to shine than not, and it's all falling into a place for a good day out. So when snow is settling from the snowmakers and a bit of snow yesterday and the new chum chair and Wes's wonderful carpet will be the go for the skiers and boarders today, and the tobogganers are all back on the Red Energy Toboggan Park. Charlotte Pass, Guthrie's double chair, Cozzy triple chair, all spinning, getting skiers and boarders to some lovely fresh snow. Pulpit T-Bar and Base and Pommon open as well. First time is riding the Cozzy Carpet. Perisher, there'll be lifts open across three resort areas. Mount Pea will open again. Centre Valley, Front Valley. There'll be plenty of lifts in Blue Cow, some in Smigs, and nothing currently spinning in Guthaga. Threadbo, wind is eased, so the Basin and Carrolls and the Cruiser will be the go again. Gun Barrel plus Crackenback and Antons. That'll get you some high runs, including High Noon and the Super Trail. Friday Flat, good for the first timers in the queue. Just go out looking for some fresh dashes and make those tracks.
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6: From the Capital Radio Newsroom, good morning. I'm Tia Priest-Willamott. Two firefighters have died battling wildfires on the island of Crete as blazes cause havoc across southern Europe. Josh Bavis reports.
7: Wildfires on Crete near the historic tourist town of Wrethym, though, have claimed the lives of two firefighters who'd become trapped by a 15-kilometre fire front. There are also fires currently burning on other Greek islands too, like on Paros and Lesbos. A fire in western Turkey came so close to a hospital today, it had to be evacuated. In southwest France, 60,000 people have been allowed to return to their neighbourhoods in Gironde, but there's still an active threat for other areas close to Bordeaux, with heatwave conditions pushing emergency services to their limits. In the UK, half of England is now drought declared after what's set to be the driest July on record.
6: Australia's four largest banks believe the RBA may be finished with interest rate hikes off the back of new inflation figures. The nation's headline inflation rate for the year to June was 3.8%, below RBA expectations. Major banks predict the cash rate could now be held steady, with a cut possible from as early as May next year. The coal industry says it has contributed about $165 billion to the Australian economy in the 2024-25 financial year. Coal Australia's first annual report suggests the sector created more than 780,000 jobs over the same period. Chief Executive Stuart Bocking says it remains an important industry.
1: Across the last financial year in New South Wales, the government's own strategic statement on coal indicated that across the broader financial year, 60% of our electricity as we sit here today on average was generated by coal.
6: And a new poll has revealed Australians trust each other less in 2026 than any other point this decade. The ANU survey shows interpersonal trust sits at 5.3 on a scale of 1 to 10. Professor Nicholas Biddle says respondents who are over 55, university educated or employed were generally more trusting.
8: But I think it comes partly down to that kind of experiences and positive interactions with others and the extent to which people are kind of engaging with people who are likely to provide kind of positive interactions with them.
6: Aussie sprinter Lachlan Kennedy has advanced to the 200-metre semi-finals at the Commonwealth Games less than a day after he claimed silver and broke the Australian 100-metre record in Glasgow. Kennedy says it's been a crazy 24 hours.
9: I'm just trying to, you know, keep my head down. Got a relay to do. Had today, so trying to stay as focused as I can, but you know, I'm pretty happy with whatever happens.
6: That audio thanks to Channel 7. Australia now has over 100 medals. And that's the latest news update from the Capital Radio newsroom. I'm Tia Priest-Willamott.
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0: Transport New South Wales would like to advise Kosciuszko Road, caution, icy stretch of some Saltpit Creek through to Wilson's Valley, change required from Wilson's Valley to Parrish, Guthaka Road, change required from Kosciuszko Road intersection to the village, Alpine Way's open to Threadbow, beyond Threadbow, caution, icy stretches from Threadbow to the Wattles, Snowy Mountains Highway, no current information's available, Link Road to Selwyn Snow Resort, caution, icy stretches, Elliot Way to Tumbarumba and Selwyn, also icy stretches, and Cooma to Brown Mountain, caution, icy stretches from Cooma through to Brown Mountain, and keep it here for the latest winter road updates.
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0: Expecting a little bit of rain about the ranges today and some snow too at 1,000 metres apparently. Partly cloudy after a frosty morning tomorrow. Similar conditions Saturday, Sunday. Mostly sunny day also, although some isolated showers about the peaks and snow 1,600 metres. 10% chance of snowfalls over the next 24 hours. A top of 10 for Coomera today. Ginny's chasing 8, 12 for Canberra. It's minus 2 now in Coomera here in Jindabyne, minus 3, 3 degrees at Bombala. Charlotte Pass back to minus 4. Mount Selwyn sharing minus 4 and it's still 0 in Canberra.
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11: Hey, Gaz, mate. Did you know that coffee filters can be used as toilet paper?
0: Really?
11: Yeah. Although, it does change the taste of your coffee somewhat. What?
0: You
11: sick. No, no, I don't do it. I heard that it does do that.
0: Right. I'm going to leave that alone.
11: Right.
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0: Right, time to check the birthdays, thanks to Nimitabelle Bankery, right? Right, yeah, little Joey King, she's a movie actress. She's 27 today. She's been in quite a bit of stuff, actually. And if you saw her mug, you'd go, oh, yeah, I know her. I've seen her before. She's been in The Kissing Booth, White House Down, The Conjuring, Crazy Stupid Love, Fargo, The Act. Oh, God, she's doing really well. The Terminator's having a birthday today. Ah, birthday, God. He's turning 79, of course, we all know who he is. Don't have to go through his repertoire of movies and stuff. Christopher Nolan is turning 56 today. He's a movie director. He's got his new movie out at the moment called Odyssey, of course, which is currently screening, well, will be tomorrow at the Ginderbine Cinema. He's done Dark Knight, Inception, Interstellar, Oppenheimer. He's pretty famous for making lots of stuff. Anyway, Lisa Kudrow, she's turning 63 today. She's the tall blonde chick in Bum Buddies, that TV series. What was it called?
3: Friends.
0: Friends, that's right, yeah. Happy birthday to her. Aussie guy Simon Baker is 57 today. Yeah, he's been in quite a bit of stuff. The Devil Wears Prada, The Mentalist, which was quite a good TV series, that one, I must say. Frank Stallone, the younger brother of Sylvester Stallone, is turning 76 today. Hilary Swank's turning 52. She's been in a lot of stuff as well. Lawrence Fishburne's turning 65. Henry Ford, he was born this day, 1863, car, 1947. He invented the Ford cars, you know. What about the book? No, look, and I checked the book, and there's no one in the book, Gazma.
3: All right, well, if you are having a birthday today and you missed the birthday book, well, happy birthday.
0: Happy birthday to you.
3: 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It's now 18 to 8.

0: That was a really great album when that came out. What was it called again?
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1: 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Slightly cloudy Thursday for us today. I can't see any cloud at all, to tell you the truth. Bit of rain about the ranges and snow at, 1,000 metres apparently. 10% chance of snow falls over the next 24 hours. A high of 10 for Cooma today. Jindy's chasing 8 and 12 for Canberra. It's minus 2 right now in Cooma here in Jindy by minus 3, and it's still 0 in Canberra at around about 14 minutes to 8.
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1: Transport New South Wales would like to advise Kosciuszko Road, caution slushes on the road from Smiggan Holes to Parisha, Guthrie Road, change required from Kosciuszko Road intersection to the village, Albine Way is open to Thredbo, beyond Thredbo, caution icy stretches from Thredbo to the Wattles, Snowy Mountains Highway, caution icy stretches from Sawyers Hill to Urangabilly Caves, Link Road to Selwyn Snow Resort, caution icy stretches, Elliot Way to Tumbarumba and Selwyn, also icy stretches, and Cooma to Brown Mountain, caution icy stretches from Cooma to Brown Mountain, and keep it here for the latest Winter Road updates.
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7: 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And at this time, every Thursday morning, you know what we do, Rick.
0: Yeah. We normally get in contact with Jase from the Ginderbine Cinema, and we'd ask him a question like, is it not true that the movie Spider-Man, Brand New Day, is a film about a man spider who has been waiting for days and days on his web, and then a brand new day turns up where this half man, half fly gets stuck in his web, which looks very suspiciously like Jeff Goldblum, by the way. And so he creeps up on him, paralyzes him, and then sucks all the juices out of his body.
7: You've got issues.
0: Why?
7: Nothing to do with that.
0: Well, what's it about then?
7: Peter Parker, a.k.a. Spider-Man.
0: Oh, yeah. That's played by, him, Tom.
7: Yes. He's in a world of hurt when he's forgotten by his friends and even his lover.
0: Yeah, I remember the last movie, I think. Yeah.
7: A new pattern of crimes gives rise to a powerful new threat, which he has to try and take care of.
0: Now, what's the threat?
7: Well, I'm not going to give you any spoilers. You've got to go and see the movie.
0: I'll do that then.
7: Yeah, so there you go. That's starting today at the Ginderbine Cinema. In fact, that's the only movie screening throughout the day today.
0: Right.
7: Also at the Ginderbine Cinema, The Odyssey.
0: Oh, yeah. We've spoken about this quite regularly.
7: Yes. So that's on again. It's a famous Greek myth of King Odysseus, who embarks on a perilous journey to his home of Ithaca after 10 years of Trojan Wars.
0: Yeah, that's right, yeah. And he's got to fight off all these blonde-haired alien vixen babes, yeah?
7: No, there are no alien vixen babes in the bloody movie.
0: You don't know, because like last week you said you hadn't seen it.
7: It's Christopher Nolan's new epic movie event shot around the world in new IMAX film technology.
0: Yeah, I heard it was pretty good.
7: Yes. It stars Matt Damon.
0: The Born Again.
7: The Born Again.
0: Yeah, you know.
7: Oh, you mean Born Supremacy.
0: Yeah, but that's it.
7: Anne Hathaway, Tom Holland.
0: Isn't that Spider-Man?
7: Yeah, and Charlize Theron.
0: And you said there were no blonde-haired alien vixen babes in the movie. Hello? She's definitely a princess of them.
7: And heaps of other big-name stars in this movie as well. The Odyssey, which starts again as of tomorrow at the Ginderbine Cinema. If you'd like to know more, like screening times, jump online and go to snowymovies.com.au.
0: Oh, God, I've got to go, yeah. But there's a queue outside the toilet at the moment.
7: Well, go and stand in it.
0: Well, I will be standing in it if I don't get in there.
12: This is DJ Trump. I said to Melania, we might have to move from the White House. I can't say, who knows? One thing we'll always have, Gaza and Rick, forever classic, XLFM. You know, you can take them right with you, wherever.

0: 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It is. T-minus 3.5 minutes away from the news at 8, right now, belated news story.
1: What you got?
2: A diner threatened to return to an English pub armed with a knife after being served a below-par beef and onion sandwich, according to a court. Clive Davies, 54, left the White Horse pub in Cambridge and showed employees at a nearby grocery store a 7-inch blade he said he planned to use on the staff who'd served him the unsatisfactory sandwich. Employees at the store called police, and Mr. Davies, who has a previous conviction for manslaughter, was apprehended in another local pub. Prosecutor Anthony Hook said of the incident in May this year, he showed the shop assistant a large knife and he had a leather holster and he was going to use it on the person who made the sandwich. Davies' lawyer, David Irwing, says his client had been affected by the death of his girlfriend in a road accident the year before and had gone to the shop mumbling under his breath about how angry he was at the landlord of the pub after being served the below-par sandwich. Oh, by the way, he was responsible for his girlfriend's death.
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8: 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Australian energy starts right here in the Snowy Mountains.
9: This is Budgie Baker. The wind has eased. Another 5 centimetres or so of snow overnight. Stack of snow making, plus a day that may just have more sunshine than not, and it's all falling into a place for a good day out. So when snow is settling from the snowmakers and a bit of snow yesterday and the new chum chair and Wes's wonderful carpet will be the go for the skiers and boarders today, and the tobogganers are all back on the Red Energy Toboggan Park. Charlotte Pass, Guthrie's double chair, Cozzy triple chair, all spinning, getting skiers and boarders to some lovely fresh snow. Pulpit T Bar and Base and Pommon open as well. First timers riding the Cozzy Carpet. Perisher, there'll be lifts open across 3 resort areas. Mount P will open again. Centre Valley, Front Valley. There'll be plenty of lifts in Blue Cow, some in Smigs, and nothing currently spinning in Guthiga. Threadboat, wind disease, so the Basin and Carrolls and the Cruiser will be the go again. Gun Barrel plus Crackenback and Antons. That'll get you to some high runs, including High Noon and the Super Trail. Friday Flat, good for the first timers and the kids. Just go out looking for some fresh stashes and make those tracks.
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10: From the Capital Radio Newsroom, good morning. I'm Tia Priest-Willamott. A new report shows just one of the 19 closing the gap targets has been met, 5 years out from the 2031 deadline. The annual data compilation report shows another 3 targets remain on track, while child development, adult imprisonment, out-of-home care and suicide rate targets are all heading in the wrong direction. Productivity Commissioner Selwyn Button says governments should embrace Indigenous grassroots initiatives.
11: Where there's investment that's going in to community-led solutions, we're seeing progress. And what we're suggesting to government is to take that logic and apply it to other areas, particularly for those worsening areas.
10: A new health-led response model to mental health emergencies is being rolled out in New South Wales. People who call 000 during a crisis can be connected with experts who will assess their needs and put them in touch with the right care. Mental Health Minister Rose Jackson says it puts community safety first.
12: This is something that's been called for by police, by mental health consumers, by the coronial inquest into the Bondi Junction stabbing. and it's going to put community safety front and centre and ensure that people get the care they need.
10: A Senate crossbencher says he will carefully review the details of a bill designed to make it harder for foreign fighters with links to ISIS to return to Australia. There are constitutional limits around governments blocking an Australian citizen returning, but Pauline Hanson wants to pass a bill that would tighten terror-related bail rules, expand passport cancellation powers, and make it easier to issue temporary exclusion orders. David Pocock has told Today he will engage in good faith with any bill put forward.
1: Got it last night. I'll be looking at the details of it. You know, the government currently has pretty extraordinary powers, and it seems like the parliament is giving the executive, the ministers of the day, more and more powers, which I have a bit of a problem with in principle.
10: And scientists have developed a tool to predict bowel cancer relapse risk in stage 2 patients. The AI algorithm uses images and written descriptions to give pathologists an assessment about next stage treatment options. La Trobe University PhD candidate Francis Magidson says it's designed to support but not replace clinical decision making.
13: The AI algorithm uses images and written descriptions to analyse routine pathology slides to identify patients at a greater risk of recurrent bowel cancer.
10: The swimming program has wrapped up at the Commonwealth Games with the final 2 gold medals going to Australia, this time in both the men's and women's 4x100m medley relays. Sydney FC has gone down to Tottenham in a penalty shootout at Allianz Stadium after finishing 1-1 in the Sydney Super Cup. And Alex de Minaur has defeated Stefanos Tsitsipas in the first round in Washington, setting up an all-Aussie clash against Cruz Hewitt. And that's the latest news update from the Capital Radio Newsroom. I'm Tia Priest-Willamott.
14: Continuing with XLFM local news, thanks to Red Energy, the 100% Australian energy retailer owned by Snowy Hydro. I'm Caitlin Lewis. Locals can now have their say on Snowy Monaro Council's plans to classify public land in Delegate and Nimitabelle. Council has proposed to classify the sites on 36 Bombala Street in Delegate and 34 Bombala Street in Nimitabelle to operational land. Council will accept written submissions on the proposal for 28 days, with all submissions to be sent by email or postal mail during the public notice period. More information on the proposals can be found on Council's website. Workforce Australia Murray Riverina is hosting a JobLink event on Friday, August 14 from 11am to 1pm at the Tumbarumba RSL Hall, and locals are being encouraged to attend. The event brings together local employers looking to recruit and people seeking employment, providing a chance to meet, ask questions and explore available opportunities. The event will feature an employer Q&A and a speed date style networking session. Local clubs can now apply for the latest round of the state government's infrastructure grants program. $12.75 million has been allocated for 2 grant rounds this financial year. Grants of up to $300,000 were available in 4 categories: sport and recreation facilities, disaster readiness, community infrastructure, and arts and cultural spaces. Local clubs can apply for a grant until August 17. And the Snowy Valley Council is reminding locals to rinse and wipe out any leftover food and drink from recyclable containers, bottles and tins. They're urging residents to recycle right and keep things contamination free.
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14: The Snowy River Bears have succumbed to another loss, going down to the Burrawa Rovers 52-22 at home. The loss is their 9th of the season, with the team only winning 2 games. This weekend will be a tough one. They take on the second place North Canberra Bears at JJ Connors Oval. That's the latest XLFM local news. 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I'm Caitlin Lewis.
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0: Transport New South Wales would like to advise Kosciuszko Road, caution slushes on the road from Smeggan Holes to Parashar, Guthrie Road, change required from Kosciuszko Road intersection to the village. Alpine Way is open to Threadbow. Beyond Threadbow, caution, icy stretches from Threadbow to the Wattles. Snowy Mountains Highway, caution, icy stretches from Sawyers Hill to Yerangabilly Caves. Link Road to Selwyn Snow Resort, caution, icy stretches. Elliot Way to Tumbarumba and Selwyn, also icy stretches. And Cooma to Brown Mountain, caution, icy stretches from Cooma to Brown Mountain. And keep it here for the latest winter road updates.
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0: Wanted to get some showers in the form of rain about the ranges, according to the weather girl, anyway, today. Snow 1,000 metres. Partly cloudy after a frosty morning tomorrow. Similar conditions Saturday come Sunday. Mostly sunny day. Some isolated showers about the peaks and snow 1,600 metres. 10% chance of snow falls over the next 24 hours. A high of 10 for Cooma today. Jindy's driving for only 8. 12 for Canberra. It's zero right now in Cooma. Here in Jindy by minus 1. Still 3 degrees at Bombala. Charlotte Pass minus 4. Mount Sowen sharing minus 4. And it's now 1 degree in Canberra.
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1: What are you talking about?
0: Love, it's a battlefield. Like last weekend, Belinda and I, you know, after while we were doing the do, you know, shooting each other with Nerf guns. We even got to use a couple of flash grenades, blind you, you know, can't see each other. You know? Makes it harder. We like playing games, we do. You're an idiot. XLFM 96.1 local breakfast show. Let's move things along now with another lady of rock. This is some early Madonna for you. Papa Don't Preach. 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It's 12 minutes past 8 o'clock. Good morning.

0: Did you realise that Madonna was originally going to call that song, "Dad, if you don't shut up, I'm going to stick two worry balls into your pie hole"?
1: Really?
0: Yeah.
1: I didn't know that. Yeah, Madonna there, XLFM 96.1 local Brentford show on your Thursday morning. Expecting some precipitation in the form of rain and snow about the peak sometime today, according to the Weather Girl. 10% chance of snow falls over the next 24 hours. A top of 10 for Cooma today. Gindy's chasing 8 and Canberra's expected to reach around about 12. It's 0 right now in Cooma. Here in Jindabyne, it's -1. And if you're indoors, beyond the walls in Canberra, it's 1 degree outside at 8:15.
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3: Transport New South Wales would like to advise Kosciuszko Road, caution slushes on the road from Smeagol Holes to Parisho, Guthrie Road, change required from Kosciuszko Road intersection to the village, Albine Way is open to Threadbow, beyond Threadbow, caution icy stretches from Threadbow to the Wattles, Snowy Mountains Highway, caution icy stretches from Sawyers Hill to Urangabilly Caves, Link Road to Selwyn Snow Resort, caution icy stretches, Elliot Way to Tumbarumba and so on, also icy stretches, and Cooma to Brown Mountain, caution icy stretches from Cooma to Brown Mountain, and keep it here for the latest Winter Road updates.
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bloody thing. In Excess, new sensation. It's nearly 40 years old. Okay, One Hit Wonder. The Buggles, Video Killed the Radio Star. These dropouts will kill us. XLFM, 23 and a half past 8 morning.

0: I always liked that song. Yeah, it's a good song. Buggles, Video Killed the Radio Star, XLFM 96.1 local breakfast show. We're a tick under 3.5 minutes from the 8.30 news right now, belated news story.
1: Right.
0: You'll need to think about getting a bigger wardrobe to store this T-shirt, the maker of which hopes will set a new Guinness World Record. Measuring 180 feet wide and 281 feet long, nearly the size of a football pitch. Is that right? A football pitch? I've heard of a cricket pitch, football pitch. I don't know what they're talking about here. Whoever wrote this, you're fired. Anyway, the shirt was rolled out by 100 volunteers at the Country Music Festival in Nashville, Tennessee. Right, okay. Rednecks explains it all. Apparently, it took 6 weeks to make and weighs more than 2 tons. Could you imagine someone wearing that in a wet T-shirt competition?
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5: 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Building Snowy 2.0. Australia's biggest battery right here in the Snowy Mountains.
6: This is Budgie Baker. Another 5 centimetres or so of snow overnight. Stack of snow making and a day that's also going to give you plenty of sunshine. It's all falling into a place for a great day on the snow. Selwyn, snow settling from the snowmakers. New chum chair. Wes's wonderful carpet. The go for the skiers and boarders today. Toboggan is back on the Red Energy Toboggan Park. Charlotte Pass, Guthrie's double chair, Cosy triple chair, all getting going, and the skiers and boarders will get some lovely fresh snow if they head up on those. Pulpit T-Bar and Basin Pond must spin in as well. First timers riding the Cosy carpet for all their fun. Perisher lifts open across three resort areas, all the way from Mount P, Centre Valley, Front Valley, as well as should be all lifts in Blue Cow. Some in Smigs, nothing currently spinning in Agathaga. Redboat, Basin and Carroll's good to go. Cruiser opening up Merritts, Gunbarrel and Anton will get into some nice runs, including High Noon. Friday Flat, just a good spot for the first timers and the kids. Just look for some fresh dashes and make those tracks.
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7: From the Capital Radio Newsroom, good morning. I'm Tia Priest-Willamott. A new report shows just one of the 19 Closing the Gap targets has been met, 5 years out from the 2031 deadline. The annual data compilation report shows another 3 targets remain on track, while child development, adult imprisonment, out-of-home care and suicide rate targets are all heading in the wrong direction. Productivity Commissioner Selwyn Button says governments should embrace Indigenous grassroots initiatives.
8: Where there's investment that's going in to community-led solutions, we're seeing progress. And what we're suggesting to government is to take that logic and apply it to other areas, particularly for those worsening areas.
7: A new health-led response model to mental health emergencies is being rolled out in New South Wales. People who call 000 during a crisis can be connected with experts who will assess their needs and put them in touch with the right care. Mental Health Minister Rose Jackson says it puts community safety first.
9: This is something that's been called for by police, by mental health consumers, by the coronial inquest into the Bondi Junction stabbing, and it's going to put community safety front and centre and ensure that people get the care they need.
7: A Senate crossbencher says he will carefully review the details of a bill designed to make it harder for foreign fighters with links to ISIS to return to Australia. There are constitutional limits around governments blocking an Australian citizen returning, but Pauline Hanson wants to pass a bill that would tighten terror-related bail rules, expand passport cancellation powers, and make it easier to issue temporary exclusion orders. David Pocock has told Today he will engage in good faith with any bill put forward.
1: Got it last night. I'll be looking at the details of it. You know, the government currently has pretty extraordinary powers, and it seems like the parliament is giving the executive, the ministers of the day, more and more powers, which I have a bit of a problem with in principle.
7: And scientists have developed a tool to predict bowel cancer relapse risk in stage 2 patients. The AI algorithm uses images and written descriptions to give pathologists an assessment about next stage treatment options. La Trobe University PhD candidate Francis Magidson says it's designed to support but not replace clinical decision making.
10: The AI algorithm uses images and written descriptions to analyze routine pathology slides to identify patients at a greater risk of recurrent bowel cancer.
7: The swimming program has wrapped up at the Commonwealth Games with the final two gold medals going to Australia, this time in both the men's and women's 4x100m medley relays. Sydney FC has gone down to Tottenham in a penalty shootout at Allianz Stadium after finishing 1-1 in the Sydney Super Cup. And Alex de Minaur has defeated Stefanos Tsitsipas in the first round in Washington, setting up an all-Aussie clash against Cruz Hewitt. And that's the latest news update from the Capital Radio Newsroom. I'm Tia Priest-Willamott.
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0: Transport New South Wales would like to advise Kosciuszko Road, caution slushes on the road from Smeagol Holes to Perisher, Guthrie Road, change required from Kosciuszko Road intersection to the village, Albine Way is open to Threadbow, beyond Threadbow, caution icy stretches from Threadbow to the Wattles, Snowy Mountains Highway, caution icy stretches from Sawyers Hill to Urangabilly Caves, Link Road to Selwyn Snow Resort, caution icy stretches, Elliot Way to Tumbarumba and Selwyn, also icy stretches, and Cooma to Brown Mountain, caution icy stretches from Cooma to Brown Mountain, and keep it here for the latest Winter Road Update.
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0: Apparently there's no more slush on the road in Kosciuszko Road to Perisher as Mama goes back. Okay, that just came in, did it? Okay. A little bit of precipitation around the ranges today in the form of rain and some snow. Partly cloudy after some morning frost tomorrow. Saturday, similar conditions. Sunday, mostly sunny day, isolated showers about the peaks and snow 1,600 metres. 10% chance of snow falls over the next 24 hours. Top of 10 for Cooma today, Jindy 8, 12 for Canberra. Now, right now in Cooma, it's 2 degrees. It's 1 here in Jindabyne, Bombala 4, minus 3, Charlotte Pass. Mount Selwyn's also sharing minus 3, and it's still 1 degree in Canberra.
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0: The teacher looking into these dropouts goes, well, apparently it might be a flock of pelicans. Did you get that?
1: No, I did not. That was Dragon. 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More Aussie stuff from 1927. That's when I think of you at 21 to 9 morning.

0: something. You were talking to the techs. What did you reckon it was?
1: Well, the same thing that happened down at Fox FM when we were down there in Melbourne, man.
0: What was it?
1: Oh, they reckon it's probably a flock of pelicans flying past the uplink, you know?
0: 1927 XLFM 96.1 local breakfast show on your Thursday morning. We might get a little bit of rain about the Rangers today and some snow as well. Oh, I'm back again. Wow. 10% chance of snow falls over the next 24 hours. The top of 10 for Cooma today. Jindy's chasing 8. 12 for Canberra. It's 2 right now in Cooma here in Jindabyne. 1 degree. It's also 1 degree in Canberra at 17 minutes to 9.
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10: Transport New South Wales would like to advise Kosciuszko Road's open to Perisher. Guthaka Road chains are required from Kosciuszko Road intersection to the village. Alpine Way is open to Threadbow beyond Threadbow. Caution, icy stretches from Threadbow to the Wattles. Snowy Mountains Highway, caution, icy stretches from Sawyers Hill to Urangabilly Caves. Link Road to Selwyn Snow Resort, caution, icy stretches. Elliot Way to Tumbarumba and Selwyn, also icy stretches. And Cooma to Brown Mountain, caution, icy stretches from Cooma to Brown Mountain. And keep it here for the latest Winter Road updates.
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11: This is Aaron Mackey with your up-to-date market report for the Wagga cattle sale. Wagga agents yarded 4,965 cattle this week, including 1,600 cows. The top end of the cow market was firm, with the best cows making up to 425 cents. But from there on in, the prices slid down slightly from being 10 to 20 cents a kilo cheaper than previous week. Bullocks ranged from 460 cents through to 510, with most making 490 for the better types. Feeder cattle sold to a slightly cheaper trend. Both steers and heifers dropped anywhere from 30 to 20 cents. Light restocker cattle was certainly cheaper this week, with lightweight steers dropping 30 to 40 cents and also heifers being cheaper. Right about wraps up another winter market with numbers high.
0: Thanks to Kirshner Mackey, your local property and livestock agents in the Snowy region.
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0: Gina Kelly with Wild Horses, XLFM 96.1 local Brentford show, which has now come to a close for you. Thursday morning, up after 9 o'clock, we'll launch into our first 30-minute music marathon of the day. And I've got to get under my beautiful Linda Carlisle this morning. I'm going to wake her up wearing my dropout audio outfit. And what's that look like? Well, I don't know what it looks like, but you can't hear it, that's for sure.
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9: 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Australian energy starts right here in the Snowy Mountains.
10: This is Budgie Baker. Another 5 centimetres or so of snow overnight. Stack of snow making and a day that's also going to give you plenty of sunshine. It's all falling into a place for a great day on the snow. Selwyn, snow settling from the snowmakers. New Chum Chair, Wes's wonderful carpet, the go for the skiers and boarders today. Toboggan is back on the Red Energy Toboggan Park. Charlotte Pass, Guthrie's double chair, Cosy triple chair, all getting going. And the skiers and boarders will get some lovely fresh snow if they head up on those. For T-Bar and Basin Pond are spinning as well. First timers riding the Cosy carpet for all their fun. Perisher lifts open across three resort areas, all the way from Mount P, Centre Valley, Front Valley, as well as should be all lifts in Blue Cow. Some in Smigs, nothing currently spinning in Agathaga. Threadboat, Basin and Carroll's good to go. Cruiser opening up Merritts, Gunbarrel and Anton's will get you to some nice runs, including High Noon. Friday Flat, just a good spot for the first timers and the kids. 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
11: From the Capital Radio Newsroom, good morning, I'm Tia Priest-Willamott. Federal Treasurer Jim Chalmers is warning recent developments in the Middle East have not yet been factored into inflation data. Australia's headline inflation rate for the year to June was 3.8%, which was below RBA expectations. Mr. Chalmers says recent escalations in the Gulf have made the outlook for the rest of the year more complex.
12: We know that inflation is still higher than we would like it to be. We know that the war in the Middle East and the uncertain developments, even in the last couple of weeks, risks that outlook as well. But in the circumstances that we find ourselves in, these numbers today are encouraging.
11: One Nation plans to introduce a bill blocking Australians linked to Islamic State from returning home. Nelson Scott reports.
6: Labor maintains it's been powerless to stop the return of 32 ISIS brides and their children this year, as they've all been Australian citizens. One Nation leader Pauline Hanson argues this is unacceptable and will introduce a bill to block citizens with links to Islamic State from coming home. The laws would tighten terror-related bail rules, expand passport cancellation powers, and make it easier for governments to issue temporary exclusion orders. Senator Hanson is now seeking the support of the crossbench in a bid to pass the bill when Parliament returns next month.
11: Testing has confirmed the H5 bird flu strain is spreading amongst native wildlife. Analysis of 11 detections in South Australia has led to scientists concluding the virus has been transmitted locally. And regulators have approved a new diagnostic blood test for Alzheimer's disease. It will work by detecting key brain proteins in just 18 minutes with about 90% accuracy. Dementia Australia's Dr. Michael Woodward says the milestone will transform early detection and treatment.
7: If we are found to have this protein, there are now trials that are looking at treatments that can remove that amyloid before there's any symptoms. Now, those trials have not yet been completed, but eventually we might be able to remove the amyloid before any symptoms and therefore basically never get the Alzheimer's that we're otherwise destined to get.
11: The Canberra Raiders are heading into Saturday's clash with the Panthers in Mudgee full of confidence after four straight wins. Last year's minor premiers still face an uphill battle to make the finals, sitting 4 points outside the eight with six rounds remaining. Coach Ricky Stewart has told Sports Today they're hitting their stride after getting players back from injury.
13: We lost a little bit of rhythm in our attack over the 4 or 5 weeks, 6 weeks that we were struggling, and sort of come out of the back of not having any middles. I had to play middles on the edge and we were very short in the middle.
11: And at the Commonwealth Games, Australian boxer Paul Trainer has won through to the semi-finals in the men's 80 kilogram category, securing at least a bronze medal. The swimming program, meanwhile, has wrapped up with Australia netting a record 35 gold medals. And that's the latest news update from the Capital Radio newsroom. I'm Tia Priest-Willamott.
14: Continuing with XLFM local news, thanks to Red Energy, the 100% Australian energy retailer owned by Snowy Hydro. I'm Caitlin Lewis. Motorists in the Snowy Mountains will soon receive a one-off $100 cut to their vehicle registration. As part of the initiative from the state government, drivers of privately owned vehicles will receive $100 off their rego, while motorcyclists will receive an $80 discount. The discount will be applied when an owner receives a notification that their vehicle is due for registration, a new vehicle is being registered in the state, or an unregistered vehicle has been re-registered. A local rural fire service operations officer has joined efforts to combat wildfires in the United States. Operations Officer Adrian Butters joins 26 New South Wales fire specialists following a formal request for assistance from the National Interagency Coordination Centre, according to the Monero Post. The effort was coordinated by the Australasian Fire and Emergency Service Authority Council's National Resource Sharing Centre. Mr. Butters has been involved with the Adaminaby Brigade and local team for four decades. And reminding Snowy Monero locals, Jindabyne residents can attend a free end-of-life planning and info session for Dying to Know Day. Local service providers will join staff from the council cemeteries team to raise awareness and share information with the public. It's all happening at the Jindabyne Library on August 14 from 10 a.m. to 12 p.m.
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14: The Canberra Raiders have a tough challenge ahead of them this Saturday as they take on the Panthers in Mudgee. The Green Machine have come into some late season form with Penrith sitting at the top of the ladder. Hooker Tom Starling says there's no guarantees of another miracle.
15: It's a different year, different team. They're a different team, we're a different team. We don't look back at last year. We're reviewing the game we played earlier down here when they give us, put some points on us. So we're going up there with a chip on our shoulder and we're taking confidence what we've done the last few weeks. So
14: 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If you have a local news lead, go to xlfm.com.au and click local news. I'm Caitlin Lewis.
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0: Transport New South Wales would like to advise Kosciuszko Road's open to Perisher, Guthaka Road, trains are required from Kosciuszko Road intersection to the village, Alpine Way, roads open to Threadbow, beyond Threadbow, caution, icy stretches from Threadbow to the Wattles, Snowy Mountains Highway, caution, icy stretches from Sawyers Hill to Urangabelly Caves, the Link Road to Selwyn Snow Resort, caution, icy stretches, Elliott Way to Tumarumba and Selwyn, also icy stretches, and Coombe to Brown Mountain, the road is open. And keep it here for the latest winter road updates.
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0: Possible showers about the peaks today, partly cloudy with snow at 1,000 metres and frosty into the evening hours. Tomorrow, partly cloudy after a frosty morning. Similar conditions Saturday, Sunday, a mostly sunny day, isolated showers about the peaks, snow 1,600 metres. 10% chance of snowfalls over the next 24 hours. Coomera's dropping to minus 3 tonight, top tomorrow at 12, a high of 9 for Jindabyne after a night's low minus 2. And Canberra's climbing to 15 after a night's low minus 2.
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In the interim, this is The Cars, but you might think, Axel FM 96.1, morning.

0: Perfect Dance Against LFM 96.1, U2, Pride in the Name of Love. That brought close to a 30-minute music marathon on your Thursday morning here with Castle Horn. Partly cloudy Thursday ahead for us today. Might get some showers about the ranges. Snow 1,000 metres. 10% chance of snow falls over the next 24 hours. Coomer's dropping to minus 3 tonight. Top tomorrow at 12. A high of 9 for Jindy after a night's low minus 2. Okay, got some Yazoo coming up shortly with their hit Only You. 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
0: Transport New South Wales would like to advise Kosciuszko Road's open to Perisher. Guthrie Road, change are required from Kosciuszko Road intersection to the village. Alpine Way, road's open to Threadbow. Beyond Threadbow, caution, icy stretches from Threadbow to the Wattles. Snowy Mountains Highway, caution, icy stretches from Sawyers Hill to Urangabilly Caves. The Link Road to Selwyn Snow Resort, caution, icy stretches. Elliott Way to Tumarumba and Selwyn, also icy stretches. And Coomer to Brown Mountain, the road is open. And keep it here for the latest Winter Road updates.

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0: River Closing XLFM 96.1 Berlin. Take My Breath Away. Also featured in the movie Top Gun, of course. On your Thursday morning, here with Goes On. Now I'm about to leave the hot seat and let Brad take over after the 10 o'clock news, and he'll look after your classics through till around about 3 o'clock. As for me, Goes On, I'm going to bid you farewell till next time. Until then.
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1: 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Building Snowy 2.0. Australia's biggest battery right here in the Snowy Mountains.
12: This is Budgie Baker. Another 5 centimetres or so of snow overnight. Stack of snow making and a day that's also going to give you plenty of sunshine. It's all falling into a place for a great day on the snow. Snow settling from the snowmakers. New chum chair. Wes's wonderful carpet. The go for the skiers and boarders today. Toboggan is back on the Red Energy Toboggan Park. Charlotte Pass, Guthrie's double chair, Cosy triple chair, all getting going. And the skiers and boarders will get some lovely fresh snow if they head up on those. Pulford T-Bar and Basin Pond must spin in as well. First timers riding the Cosy carpet for all their fun. Perisher lifts open across three resort areas, all the way from Mount B, Centre Valley, Front Valley, as well as should be all lifts in Blue Cow. Some in Smigs, nothing currently spinning in Agathaga. Threadboat, Basin and Carroll's good to go. Cruiser opening up Merritts, Gunbarrel and Anton will get into some nice runs, including High Noon. Friday Flat, just a good spot for the first timers and the kids. Just look for some fresh dashes and make those tracks.
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13: From the Capital Radio Newsroom, good morning. I'm Tia Priest-Willamott. A coalition senator says they will engage with a One Nation bill on returning foreign fighters in good faith. There are constitutional restrictions preventing governments blocking an Australian citizen returning, but Pauline Hanson wants to tighten terror-related bail rules, expand passport cancellation powers, and make it easier to issue temporary exclusion orders. National Senator Bridget McKenzie has told Today it shouldn't come to this.
3: I think it shows is it's not up to the crossbench or the Liberal and the National Party opposition to be drafting laws to keep Australians safe. That's actually the role of government.
13: Wildfires in southern Europe have burned an area four times the size of Paris. Two firefighters have died on the Greek island of Crete, with new blazes breaking out across western Turkey. The EU is now urging nations to boost emergency funding to fight accelerating climate risks. Responses to mental health emergencies in New South Wales are being overhauled in response to coronial recommendations into the Bondi stabbing attack. People who called 000 during a mental health crisis will now be provided with clinician support by a specialist team. Police will still attend emergency call-outs when public safety is at risk. Fresh figures suggest Australians are less trusting than they were in 2020. The ANU poll has found we are about 11% less likely to trust each other now than we were during the pandemic. Professor Nicholas Spittle says it's a significant drop.
6: So a reduction in the extent to which Australians think that others can be trusted, can be helpful, and they're going to be fair. So it's the lowest we've seen in the 2020s. In that interpersonal trust measure.
13: And experts in northern Bulgaria say record low water levels in the Danube River have exposed the remains of a mammoth. A lower jaw, two tusks and a possible mammoth rib have been discovered by a local resident. The remains will be removed for further examination to test the origin and age of the find. Cameron Munster has put holds on talk with the PNG Chiefs until the end of the season. The Storm 5/8 was given permission by Melbourne to negotiate with the new franchise, but doesn't believe it's a good look. He says he'll make a call when the time is right.
7: It's all speculation. There's obviously so much media around it, but at the end of the day, I just got to make sure I do the right thing for me and my family. I guess we'll leave it at that.
13: In the AFL, Jack Martin replaces Patrick Dangerfield for Geelong for tonight's game against Collingwood, while the Pies bring in Lachie Schultz for Braden Maynard. Australia has finished with a record 35 gold medals in the swimming pool at the Commonwealth Games, and Alex Demidor will now face Cruz Hewitt in the second round of the ATP event in Washington.